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I'm looking forward to my 6 o'clock hour, and when I tell you these songs that are about to play, y'all ain't ready. Y'all ain't ready for this party to start.

0: lying. 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I can't take it.
1: Let me tell you.

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0: Hi. Are you excited for the long weekend? Yeah? What are you going to do?
1: I'm just going to a picnic.
0: Okay, there we go.

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I know we're going to be doing a lot of entertaining, so you're welcome. 50% off Nick the Greek right now. Elizabeth.

activated. I was at Target earlier and I bought pool floaties. Will I be in a pool? I don't know, but I just bought them. Because I'm like, you know what? If God wants that for me, I'm manifesting that right now. It's Shan, Mix 106.5.

weekend, and I'm so stoked to see what we have in store. Okay, like these songs, we're throwing them back to like our Myth Lounge, Infusion Lounge, like Glass Cat days. Okay, get ready.

weekend officially starting. That's what I'm talking about. Three-day weekend vibes activated. I'm about to crack open this cutwater. Nobody's here except for me because everybody took off early. But you know what? Cheers to the freaking weekend, y'all.

0: You know, nothing says overfed and confident when you're walking at that carne asada this weekend after eating four burgers. And we're just like, you know what? 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We know we look good, baby. Sexy. And I know what this is for Mama Berries.
1: When I walk on by, girls be looking like Debbie Fly. 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Yeah, this is how I roll. Animal print pants out of control. It's Red Food with the big.

This song just reminds me of Axe body spray. Those warm nights for Memorial Day weekend. And just making me feel like I want to text somebody from 2008. You know what I mean? Like, oh my gosh, our Rewind weekend is in full effect here all weekend long on Mix 106.5 with your girl, Shan.

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honoring our American girls and our American gentlemen in the military and everyone who has served in the armed forces. Happy Memorial Day weekend. Thank you so much for keeping our country safe. 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He's a two-time Navy deployed veteran. 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

0: like it. 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Yeah. Black Street Productions. We out, we out, ride. We out, we out.
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0: 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Drink and think the week before Memorial Day weekend.
1: Yes.
0: I gotta be honest. This is one of those drinking things where Jordan and I were like, it hasn't been done yet. So let's go grab this on a Sunday afternoon. It'll be the calm one, right?
2: No.
1: It's the last minute ones that are always the craziest.
0: And it's always like, you know, I used to do Drink and Think a little more frequently in the beginning of the show. And that's where we head to the bars and we talk to people who have been drinking and ask them pop culture.

0: Hey, it's Brooke and Jeffrey in the morning, and if this song doesn't take you back instantly...
1: You're too young.
0: You're probably Alexis's age.
2: Yeah.
0: Okay, our Rewind Weekend is doing its job, okay?
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0: Believe it or not, it's been 20 years since the TSA launched its super not confusing 3-1-1 liquids rule.
1: Oh, God.
0: It's Brooke and Jeffrey in the morning, which, so simple, just limits travelers to 3.4 ounces of liquid.
1: Yep.
0: Per one container, with those containers fitting inside a 1-quart-sized clear bag.
2: Yeah.
1: I didn't know people were still doing the clear bags, honestly.
3: Yeah. Oh, yeah.
1: Like, remember we used to have to pull the liquids out and put them on the belt? That's not happening
3: anymore. I
1: always
3: see those signs, but I'm like, eh.
4: Yeah.
3: Nobody cares.
0: So you're not allowed to bring a protein shake that's more than 3.4 ounces.
2: Yeah.
1: Or peanut butter. That's also considered liquid somehow.
0: Yes.
1: Yeah.
0: Oh. At least not inside one container.
1: Oh, you could split it.
0: Split your protein shake into 20 tiny containers.
1: Yeah.
0: But in a viral social media post, the TSA said, well, if protein's your concern, just pack a rotisserie chicken. And they weren't joking.
1: Yeah. Okay.
0: It's a no to protein shakes, yes to chicken.
1: All right. So, that's going to smell great on an enclosed airplane.
2: Oh, yeah. Actually, though.
0: How many rotisserie chickens are you allowed? They say as many as you can fit in your carry-on.
1: Hey. Put it right up in the overhead and let that grease just drip down.
0: Yeah. Well, the internet took that as a challenge, and the comment section was filled with real and AI-generated images of people stuffing rotisserie chickens into their laptop bags.
1: Oh, yeah. Your poor laptop.
2: Yeah.
0: And one person said, best of both worlds, marinate your chicken in a protein shake.
1: Ooh.
0: That'll get them.
1: Yum, chalky. Delicious.
0: I think they get the assignment.
1: Yeah.
0: I do wonder if they would allow a man wearing a dog shock collar to walk through TSA.
1: I don't think so.
0: For when our shock collar question of the day travels across state lines, Jake, do you have any idea if that's allowed?
5: Actually, Jeff, I just went to the TSA website and found the What Can I Bring tab, and it turns out, yes, shock collars are allowed in your carry-on bag.
1: Wow.
2: No way. I brought it through many times.
0: Oh, my God. Seriously?
5: Yeah. You're also allowed to bring boxing gloves, nylon rope, and a set of full-grown deer antlers.
2: Hey.
5: So anything you'd find on a typical Friday night with Jeffrey
2: is
5: probably
2: it.
5: Pretty good.
2: But not a smoothie, guys. I swear to
0: No, that's dangerous.
5: All that does beg the question, what items are actually allowed and banned from bringing along in your carry-on?
2: Hey.
5: Oh. You'll have to tell me during a special Toss It or Take It edition of Plenty of 20. All right, you'll say a number 1 through 20. I'll give a specific item that could be banned from the TSA security line. Mm. You just have to tell me if the TSA says nope, toss it, or if it's cool, take it.
1: Okay. I always feel like sometimes it depends if they think it's cool and they want to keep it.
3: Yeah.
5: We'll start with the woman who's furious that TSA limits her to just 3.4 ounces of face bronzer.
1: Mm.
5: That's all that says. Number 8. As I mentioned before, the TSA has a What Can I Bring tool on their website, and you need to tell me, are you allowed to bring a whole watermelon on the plane?
2: Oh my goodness.
5: Toss it or take it.
3: Wow. I mean, maybe it just can't be cut while you're in the airport. You gotta keep it.
2: That's a good point.
3: I mean,
2: but it's inside.
0: If you could juice it, it would juice more than 3.4 ounces of liquid.
1: But it's not juiced. It is just solid. It's a solid watermelon.
2: Okay. I still think there's so much
1: maybe it has to do with seedless or not seedless. Okay. Maybe that's true.
3: And exact size. But I think no, because if it dropped, it would be a disaster in the airport or on the plane. So I'm going to say not allowed.
0: Toss
5: it. It says toss it. I'm sorry. It's a take it. You can absolutely bring a watermelon.
3: Okay.
5: Grease it up. Throw it down the aisle. Have some fun on your flights, guys. All right. Alexis got hers incorrect.
2: That was a fun one, though.
5: Over to Brooke. We got some more.
1: 13.
5: If you go into the TSA website and type in live lobsters, would the powers that be allow you to bring a family of crustaceans on a Delta flight, or any flight for that matter, Brooke? Toss it or take it.
1: It depends on if it's your emotional support lobster or not.
0: Good point.
1: You know, if it's the one that helps you get through whatever you need to get through.
2: Oh, it has a little vest and a little rubber band on his pincers.
1: That's right. That's right. A little leash. You're not allowed to pet it because it's in training.
2: Yeah. Don't talk to him. He's working.
1: I think they pretty much frown on animals that aren't service animals unless you buy it its own seat. So I'm going to say you are not allowed to bring live lobsters on your carry-on.
2: Oh.
5: Brooke says toss it.
2: Oh,
5: take it with you. Yeah, as long as the live lobsters are in a clear and sealed and spill-proof container, maybe like a bag for a rotisserie chicken, you can take a live lobster.
1: How do they live if you can't have more than 3.4 ounces of water?
5: Jose, we're over to you. We're 0-2. We're talking things you can bring on an airplane, and 8 and 13 are off the board.
2: Let's go 12.
5: Would the TSA allow you to bring your own parachute on the plane?
2: Oh my gosh.
5: They don't provide them. Is this a toss it or a take it?
2: Imagine you're waiting to board and like Gordon Group B and some guy's got a big old parachute.
0: That would be so freaky to see someone wear that though.
2: Yeah.
0: Like, why would you need it?
3: That'd be scary.
1: We brought life jackets on board.
2: Oh. Yeah, I mean, it'd be big, but I think you could carry it through if you fit it through the machine. So I'm going to say carry it on.
5: Jose says take it. For the first time, he's the first one to get it right. TSA does advise you pack it separately from your other bags to make screening easier. But yeah, parachute, good to go.
2: Okay, that would be a good prank.
1: Make sure you bring your live lobsters when you're safe from the crash, okay?
2: Once we get over water, I'm jumping with these boys.
1: Yeah, and your watermelon.
0: Oh, my God.
5: Jeffrey, we're over to you. You get this wrong, and Jose's going to win, so better get it right.
0: I'm going 4.
5: All right, just a reminder that if you're planning a summer vacation and you're gonna fly, why not hit up the TSA website, click on the What Can I Bring tab.
2: Actually, they just updated it. It's really cool.
5: Jeffrey, you need to tell me, would the TSA allow you to bring on a magic 8-ball? Are we tossing it or taking it? It's like the watermelon of magic.
2: The liquid.
1: It can't be more than 3.4 ounces in there.
0: Why do I feel like they're the size of a bowling ball?
3: Wow, what? I've never seen one like that.
2: That's a big one, Jeff.
0: Like a big, maybe I have tiny hands.
1: What
0: and
1: font
0: they look
1: do you
0: like
1: need it
0: ball.
1: To rate it?
3: Yeah.
2: Just holding like a whole rack of balls right now.
0: I feel like maybe this could be a good way to like sneak in a drink. If you wanted to like empty the liquid outside of the 8-ball,
5: like what you're thinking,
0: fill it up with whatever like mixer you want to put into your cocktail.
2: Magic 8-ball, should I take a shot of you? I'd say yes.
0: Also, a lot of decisions need to be made when you're on an airplane, and you're going to need your magic 8-ball to help you.
1: Like, do I pull the parachute down?
0: Yeah, exactly. So I'm going to say TSA approves. You can take it.
5: Jeffrey says take it. No, Jeffrey. Okay. A magic 8-ball is harmless? No, think again. There's liquid inside, and the TSA isn't sure if it's 3.4 or less ounces.
1: They're not sure?
5: They're not going to look either. Don't ask them to look.
2: What?
5: After all that, Jose, you are free to fly as today's winner of plenty of 20.
1: You can bring a watermelon, but not a magic 8-ball?
5: Who knows what's inside the watermelon?
0: Jose's years of working at the airport finally paid off. And you win, you get to choose who gets shocked. They're going to sing Fly by Lenny Kravitz. Who's that going
2: to
0: be?
2: Man, I feel like I need to do the honorable thing and pick myself.
0: No one's going to fight you on that.
2: I mean, I knew all these. All right, let's just do it. I'm going to take a shock for the people. I want to get away. I want to fly away.
1: Why would you do that to yourself?
0: I don't know.
5: I'm not going to
2: For the
5: it.
2: People, text in how honorable I am.
0: Okay. My magic 8-ball says that was a bad choice.
1: Yeah.
0: And that was your shock collar question of the day. Phone tap's coming up right after this.
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0: today's phone tap, we call a woman who hired a photographer to take newborn photos of her baby over at the photography studio.
1: Sweet.
0: And she doesn't just need digital prints. Uh-huh. She needs hard copies that she can drop off at her church to go on their monthly bulletin announcing the child's baptism.
1: That's cute.
2: I was in our church's bulletin.
0: So she's expecting those pictures back today. But there could be a small issue.
2: Oh.
0: Or maybe it's a much larger issue.
1: Oh, no.
0: You're going to understand when you hear your phone tap right after this.
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5: Hello.
6: Hi, is this Ellen Becker?
5: Yes, this is on. May I ask who's calling?
6: Good morning. I'm calling from photography. My name is Hugh blew it.
5: Hi Hugh. I've been actually waiting for you guys to call.
6: Oh, well, hello, here I am.
5: Hi.
6: Look, I'm calling because of the photo shoot that you recently did with us with your newborn. Oh. Or, well, I think it's a newborn, maybe a toddler. Hard to tell.
5: Oh, he's 11 months. He's 11 months. I've been like anxiously awaiting the preview, so I'm excited to hear from you guys.
6: Oh, well, they turned out great.
5: Great.
6: So I'm excited for you.
5: That's awesome. When can I pick them up?
6: Actually, that's what I need to talk to you about. There was a little bit of a situation we had on our end.
5: Okay, what do you mean?
6: Well, it's one of our photographers. The one that was in charge of your photo shoot, he's newish just to photography.
5: What?
6: And the pictures, well, they could look different a lot.
5: I'm sorry to cut you off really quick. What are you talking about?
6: So, yeah, apparently he used the wrong lens when he took pictures of your baby.
1: Oh.
6: And, yeah, all the pictures, looks like he's about 10 to 15 pounds larger.
5: Oh. Wait.
6: But is really like happy. Like, the cutest.
5: No, wait, hold on. But is it like a filter? Like, what do you mean he looks 10 to 15 pounds heavier?
6: Well, okay, I want to paint this as a positive because the pictures are so cute.
5: How is this positive?
6: Well, let's just say your baby's pictures look like if he fell into a Krispy Kreme donut factory and he had to eat his cute little way out.
5: Wait.
6: Every donut in the factory.
5: So your photographer made my baby look fat is what you're telling me?
6: I think he probably didn't notice, or I'm not sure. But hey, you know what they say? Everyone loves a chubby baby.
5: Oh, my God.
6: It's even cuter than it was before.
5: He's already chubby. If you guys made him look chubbier, he's going to look morbidly obese. What are you telling me right now?
6: Well, that's a little harsh. Morbidly cute.
5: I don't think you're understanding what I'm telling you. I need these pictures today because they're going to the church for my son's baptism to be on a bulletin board.
6: Oh, he's getting baptized. That's so cute. Hopefully they have like a really big tub for him, like a big bath.
5: Excuse me.
6: I'm joking because the pictures are bigger. Your child obviously will fit into the regular tub that they use. Unless he's eaten a lot since the photography session.
5: Are you
6: joking? You may need like a shower almost or just a larger.
5: Shut up. You've said enough. I've heard really enough from you.
6: I'm sorry.
5: I really don't appreciate your attitude right now, and you're not giving me options to fix this.
6: What?
5: So you need to fix it.
6: Okay, yeah, well, we tried to Photoshop it, and we did have a little bit of success with that. We were able to shrink his head, but then it just made his fingers larger. New to Photoshop. We're photographers, not editors, right? We don't do it a lot.
5: Why are you guys digitally deforming my child?
6: That's funny you say that, because my assistant saw it, and he was like, oh, are we going to a carnival?
5: Oh, my God.
6: It's just a big baby. It's just a large child.
5: I need you guys to refund me immediately. I don't want to hear any more from any of you.
6: I remember now. I was actually going to mention, this photo might save you a bunch of cash in the future.
1: Oh.
5: What are you talking about?
6: Well, I mean, you can hand these same pictures out to friends and family every year.
5: What?
6: That's him in preschool. This is him in kindergarten.
5: Oh, my
6: God.
5: He's
6: so large. It's very believable.
5: Just stop talking.
6: Oh.
5: I'm so done with you. This is the most ridiculous phone call I've ever had in my life.
6: I did not think you were going to be upset about this.
5: You didn't think I was going to be upset about my baby being gigantic and large in photos that I need for tomorrow?
6: Well, Brian said that you wouldn't freak out about it.
5: You spoke to my husband already?
6: Yeah, he's the one who set you up for this whole prank phone call.
5: Hold on. What do you mean?
6: There's no fat pictures of your baby. This was all made up. Everything is fine.
5: Wait, hold on. You need to run this information. So my pictures are okay. Let's just start
6: yes,
5: with that.
6: Let's start with my name is Jose for the radio show Brooke and Jeffrey in the morning. And we just did a phone tap on you.
5: Oh.
6: From Brian, your husband. He set you up. He said you're nervous about the baby photos.
5: Are you serious?
6: Well, no, we're not serious, obviously.
5: I can't get over the fact that you told me I had a gigantic baby, and I believed every second of it.
6: Well, I mean, it's either a gigantic baby or like a small boulder. I can't figure it out yet. It's got a face, though, and it's smiling. That's for sure.
5: No, and the Krispy Kreme, I'll never eat there again.
3: I love Billie Eilish, Pink, and Tate McRae.
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0: Brooke and Jeffrey in the morning, and my grandpa said that back in his day, he could go to the store with a nickel and come out with bacon, eggs, bread, and butter.
1: Yeah.
0: But these days they've got cameras all over the place, so you can never get away with it. But
2: I see.
0: Today we're not asking what's hidden under Grandpa's trench coat. We're asking what's on your mind.
1: Yeah.
0: Where we go around the room to find out what each member of the show has been thinking about lately. Starting with Brooke. Brooke, what's on your mind?
2: Well, I recently took a flight. Mm-hmm. And I got to the airport, and I didn't use TSA PreCheck. I didn't use Clear.
3: Okay.
2: And it took me literally, you guys, 3 minutes to get through security.
0: Oh, wait.
3: Okay. Best days.
2: And it was in that moment that I realized the airports are scamming us.
1: What? Oh,
2: yes.
3: What?
2: Yes. This 1 to 2 to 3 hours early is all a ruse. So that
0: oh my
2: we
0: God.
2: Go early, and we have time to buy the drinks and get

0: I was at a birthday dinner a few nights ago, and there's a group of like 10 of us, and there's live music playing.
1: It's great.
0: And we're cheering like a little loud for the singer up there, and so we got her attention. Then she's like, "Hey, you guys should come up here and perform."
2: What?
3: We're like, on stage?
0: Yeah.
2: Has she heard you try to sing on
0: no,
2: the show?
0: She hadn't. And she was just singing and playing guitar. So, you know, we send one friend up there to play guitar and sing, and then the rest of us are doing it from kind of karaoke style.
2: Yeah,
0: you know?
2: Oh, wow, sing along.
0: Yeah, and so she gets off the stage, actually, fully leaves it to us, hands the mic, everything. She's gone.
4: It's like Jose's apartment outsourcing all the maintenance to the residents. She's outsourcing the entertainment to the crowd.
0: For 2 hours, we filled the music bowl.
3: What?
0: We did the songs. We sang along, cheering, saying happy birthday.
3: My God.
2: And you still tipped her.
0: Yes. We're ending the night and we see her Venmo up there and we're like, well, we gotta send her money. Like, she performed.
2: Like she needs to give you a cut.
0: Yeah, well, we did. We all sent her money. And then after we were like, oh, she's good. Like, she just paid.
3: She didn't do any work she got you to pay.
0: Yes. Oh. She showed up to the place, convinced us to get up there, and then she just watched.
3: Wow.
0: So if you need to hire me for entertainment.
3: Jeff, if you want to perform at your own birthday party, you should hire me.
4: There we go.
2: Yeah. Wow. All right, Jeffrey, what's on your mind?
4: A lot of people on the show know this already, but I had my laptop of 11 years die recently.
3: Rest in peace.
4: Shocker, I was not prepared for it.
3: Yeah.
0: Somehow.
2: If anyone saw Jeff's laptop, it would give you like so much anxiety.
4: Yeah. There's 11 years of content on there.
2: And zero organization.
4: Do a ton of writing for the show, and no matter how many times our producer asked, I never backed up any of the files.
2: Yeah, that's smart.
0: Yeah.
4: So that's a lot of content from the past decade on my old Mac. So I go to the Apple store to buy a new one. I tell them the situation. I'm asking, could you pull the files off the old one? Just put them onto my new one.
2: Dude, and you're in panic mode at this point.
0: Yeah.
4: Because there's all this stuff that I'd written, important. And they're like, oh, I don't know. This is a really old model that you have.
3: That's how old it is?
2: They do judge you at the Apple store of how old your device is.
3: Your Mac's so old, there's not even a bite taken out of the Apple yet.
2: The guy working there is like, I wasn't even born.
0: Yeah.
4: Seriously. They're like, you need to talk to someone at the Genius Bar, and there isn't an open time available for 4 hours.
3: Oh, no.
4: Finally get to my time, and the Genius Bar guy takes a look, and he's like, oh, this is really bad.
3: Oh, no.
4: And after a full hour of work, he says, I'm sorry, the data is lost.
2: What?
4: No. The computer's too old.
2: I would literally be crying if I were you.
4: So I'm just fully, like, down in the dumps. I get back. I do, like, the startup for my new laptop to begin all over. Instantly, all my old files auto-download off the cloud.
2: What? But you were connected to the cloud?
4: Apparently, I had everything.
2: How did you not know this?
4: How did the Genius Bar guy not tell me this?
2: How did no one check this?
4: Even files that I never saved on my old one still popped up on my new one.
2: Because it automatically uploads that you click the button to
3: like
2: save
3: the
2: everything.
3: Drafts got saved.
4: I just want to thank the people at the Genius Bar for absolutely nothing. 6 hours at the mall. Could have been in and out in 10 minutes.
3: You just had to buy a new laptop.
4: Genius isn't a strong enough word to describe the people that work there.
2: You should buy them a mimosa.
4: Definitely. But that's what's been on our minds. You could text in 78592. Tell us what's been on yours. It's Brooke and Jeffrey in the morning.

0: Getting a lot of texts into 78592 with people telling us what's been on their minds, because we just shared what's been on ours.
1: Oh, yeah.
0: First text says, I need my ex back.
2: Oh no.
0: They're either talking about a past relationship or a lost Scrabble tile.
3: Maybe that's it, because that ex is worth a lot.
0: Oh, yeah.
1: You know what? On X, on the social media site, I got hacked. Maybe they need their ex account back.
0: Could be. Whatever it is, definitely worth texting us over.
1: Okay.
0: Good work. Another text says, what's on my mind? I'm a middle school teacher, and I am glad the school year is almost over.
3: I bet you are.
0: Just a dozen or so days left, and the kids are wearing me the heck out.
3: Yeah. Well, but you're still not swearing.
0: Yeah,
1: that's true. Oh, yeah.
2: Sticking to it.
4: Save that for something.
0: Yeah. One more text says, my comment goes to Brooke.
3: Oh.
0: I love her voice, and I can listen to it all day long. She is very beautiful, and her husband is very lucky.
3: Oh. Can you save that and forward it to me so I can send it to my husband?
1: Well, that's already saved because you sent it.
0: Yeah, I wonder who wrote that. Last call for honesty in the room. Okay. It's Brooke and Jeffrey in the morning.
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1: Jose, you're into the stock market, right?
2: Yeah.
1: It's Brooke and Jeffrey in the morning.
2: Most people don't know that, Jeff.
1: Now they do, so you must know who legendary investor Warren Buffett is.
2: The guy.
3: I don't think anyone has to be into the stock market to know who Warren Buffett is.
4: If you're into sugar daddies, too, you might
2: know. Yes. There you go.
3: And he's like 160 years old.
1: He's 95 years old, yes, Alexis's hall pass.
3: But sorry, his thing is same wife, same house, same car is how you get rich.
2: Alexis
4: would publicly.
2: Like him.
1: He did step down a little while ago, but used to be in charge of a famous hedge fund called Berkshire Hathaway that helped make him basically a bajillionaire.
2: And a lot of people.
1: And every year he puts up for auction on eBay a lunch with himself.
3: Oh, that's right.
2: I haven't heard about this.
1: Private meal where all proceeds benefit a homeless charity in San Francisco.
3: It's so cool.
2: That's even better.
3: He seems like such a cool guy.
2: Yeah.
1: This year was a little different, though, because it wasn't just lunch with Warren Buffett.
3: What was it?
1: It also included Golden State Warriors star Stephen Curry.
3: What?
2: Whoa.
3: Is that because Warren is going to fall asleep in the middle of the meal and he needs somebody else to hold up the conversation?
1: Potentially. Does anyone have any guesses on how much money that lunch went for?
3: Oh, my God.
4: I can't count this.
3: Yes.
2: $15,000.
3: No, I think more than that.
2: More.
3: I bet it's $1 million.
2: $1 million?
1: The answer, a little over $9 million.
2: Whoa. $9 million?
3: Dude, if you can spend that on an auction, can't you just call Steph Curry and have lunch with him?
1: Here's the crazy part, though. That's not even the most money someone's ever paid to have lunch with the guy.
2: Whoa.
1: Back in 2022, a different anonymous bidder paid $19 million.
2: Whoa.
1: And then weirdly, Warren took him to Arby's.
2: What's the advice you get? Like, keep doing what you're doing.
3: Yeah.
2: Don't change a thing, buddy. You paid $19 million for lunch.
1: Just go with your gut.
3: Yeah. Well, he probably tells you to give it all away. That's his, like, whole thing, right?
2: Yeah, it is. Yeah.
1: But guys, what are we doing here? We got to put it up on our website, Lunch with the Morning Show.
4: Yay. That's going to be. We're going to have to pay people.
3: And who are we giving the funds to, Jeff? Yeah. There's supposed to be a charity tied to this.
5: I'll take it.
1: That needs more charity than the radio industry.
2: Right?
1: Feels like it. Text in 78592. Good idea to auction off lunch with the show. Laser Stories is coming up right after this.

0: It's the radio segment that's taken the idea from Locks of Love to launch a new charity called Beards of Benevolence.
1: What?
0: Where bros can donate their facial hair to fellow bros who struggle to grow a full goatee.
2: Oh, I would buy. Wow. I would be a buyer.
1: Those Tiros. Those
0: poor men. Donate
2: how many parts of my body can I buy for?
0: Yeah. Just the face for this one.
2: Okay.
0: Donate your Beards of Benevolence to Laser Stories, the segment where we read weird news stories around the globe just like everyone else does, except we've got a laser. Those other follicle fieries just don't. This first laser story is out of Florida.
2: Yay!
0: A 62-year-old man named Robert Boston marched over to his neighbor's property at 3 a.m. a few weeks ago because he was pissed and on a mission.
3: Uh-oh.
1: Why can't you be pissed at, like, I don't know, 9 a.m.?
2: Yeah, maybe even 3 p.m.
1: Uh-huh.
0: The early morning is the best time to have your temper go off.
1: Or is that late night?
0: Because he was frustrated about a malfunctioning motion light. So he placed a ladder against the building, climbed up, yanked the floodlight off the wall, and left it on the ground.
4: Ain't nobody got time for that.
2: Floodlight.
1: Those are the worst.
2: Yeah. Those will keep you up.
0: He ended up removing it so forcefully, he caused $800 in damages by pulling wiring loose from inside the house.
1: Oh. Dude, we did this on a neighbor, and all you have to do is unscrew the light bulb.
2: I'm just saying. I thought you yanked it out.
1: People are so lazy, it will take them months and months to put that light bulb back up.
2: Just unscrew it, yeah.
0: Oh, one other important detail. I don't know if it was the same as you, Brooke, but Robert was also fully naked.
4: Yeah, baby.
0: Same?
1: Well, I mean, if you're sleeping in the buff and you're trying to get, you know, some snooze.
2: This was 9 a.m.
1: I get it.
0: Things happen. But he was caught on surveillance footage doing all of this wearing nothing except a watch, a headlamp, and flip-flops.
2: Very Florida of him.
1: Not much safety gear.
5: Yeah.
0: He was arrested for trespassing and criminal mischief. Mm. And yes, officers made him put on a robe before he got into the back of the patrol car.
1: He's like, but I have shoes on, sir.
5: Yeah.
0: Let's go to your next laser story out of Brazil. Police had been working for months to gather enough evidence to finally bust a major drug trafficker in the area.
1: Whoa.
0: And then the day came. Yeah. They were all ready for the raid. A dozen or so officers quietly snuck up on the home to surprise the occupants. Ooh. But just as they were about to knock down the front door, someone from inside started yelling, "Police!"
1: How'd they see him?
0: And that someone was the drug lord's trained parrot.
1: When a bird can tell you actually who's at the door.
2: Yeah.
0: Nicknamed Dirty Harry, the parrot started screeching, "Police, run! Run, police!" And it worked.
2: Yay!
1: Wow.
0: Because the suspect was able to dash out the back door and escape.
1: Did you say yay to a drug trafficker getting away, Jose?
2: Yeah.
5: I'm just proud
2: the
5: of the parrot.
1: Proud of the parrot.
2: We love animals, bro. Yeah.
0: The cops were able to confiscate about 80 pounds of illegal narcotics.
2: Oh, my gosh.
0: They also arrested the parrot for being the lookout, placing him in tiny little handcuffs.
2: One around his beak, too.
0: Yeah. Not really, though. Although they did capture the bird and release it to a local animal sanctuary.
1: Oh, that's nice.
0: No word on if Dirty Harry is planning a prison break, but do not be surprised if we get an update in the next edition of Laser Stories.
1: Yeah, he takes all the animals with him.
5: Yeah.
0: He becomes the new drug lord of Brazil. Right.
2: I think it was always the parents' drug.
0: Probably.
1: Yeah. Oh, maybe.
0: Let's go to your next laser story out of Celebrity Corner.
1: Ooh.
0: If you haven't heard, international superstar Shakira has been fighting a battle for 8 straight years with the IRS.
6: Ooh, you suck.
2: Yeah. When I saw the amount of money attached to this lawsuit, my gosh.
1: It's in Spain.
2: Yes.
1: It's a Spanish IRS.
0: And the Spanish government decided that she owed taxes for the year 2011. And how much did they say she had to pay?
2: Oh, my God.
0: We're talking millions.
4: Wow.
2: Tens of millions.
1: Yeah.
0: And the judgment all came down to one question. How much time did Shakira spend in Spain that year?
1: Oh.
2: Bro, how rich are you where some court has to decide, like, oh, I was in Greece for 30 days, then Spain, and then I was in France.
1: I bet they contact that one guy on Twitter who follows all those celebrity jets.
2: Oh, the jets.
1: Yeah, the jet guy.
0: Because the thing is, if she spent less than 183 days, then she would owe the minimum amount required for residents to pay personal income tax, which is not good for her because she definitely made bank in 2011.
2: Oh, that was like her height. Yeah.
0: So
2: prime time.
0: What happened? In the end, you'll be happy to know the woman whose hips don't lie was acquitted of tax fraud by the Spanish High Court.
2: Good.
0: And according to Shakira's rep, Spain now has to return about $70 million that she got fined back then.
1: Oh my God. We don't want wealthy people paying their fair share.
0: No, they don't deserve
1: that's
0: that.
1: Gross.
0: Shakira dedicated her victory to, quote, the thousands of ordinary citizens who are abused and crushed every day by a system that presumes their guilt and forces them to prove their innocence.
1: What? Did she start a charity or something with that $70 million? Or?
0: No. They could do that if they had Shakira's legal team, though. That only costs about $20 million. So.
1: Oh, okay.
2: Nice.
0: No wonder she pulled it off.
1: Wow. I'm glad she fought for the little guy.
3: Very relatable tax news.
0: Now to your final laser story out of the study of us.
2: Hey, we just came from there.
0: A lot of people would love the superpower of being able to freeze time so that they could get more things done or just sit on their couch and do absolutely nothing for once.
2: Yeah.
0: Or what about robbing a liquor store?
7: Hometown.
2: That was number two.
0: Yep.
1: Well, yeah, that's what I was going to use it for.
3: Yeah.
0: Obviously, because a random poll just asked, if you could freeze time, would you do anything illegal?
1: Oh.
0: And surprisingly, 86% of people said yes, they would.
8: Wow.
2: Dude, if I could freeze time right now, I would pants Jeff, and then I would unfreeze time, and you guys would be like, Jeff, what the heck? Where'd your pants go?
1: And then he'd be arrested for indecent exposure.
2: Oh, I didn't think all that. I thought it'd be kind of funny.
1: Oh.
0: Yeah, I would be really into it, too.
3: We started with a guy that didn't have any pants on in laser stories, and he ended up in a cop car.
0: Only 13% would not do anything illegal during their frozen time.
1: What would you do that's illegal? Like rob a bank or something?
3: Yeah, what is there besides robbing?
0: So it comes up in the poll, which did note minor crimes do not count. So in the comments, people joyously talked about never paying for groceries, just sneaking in the store and sneaking out, robbing from big businesses, and even becoming a poker shark.
1: Oh, that wouldn't be fun.
2: There we go.
1: Because you can walk around the table and see everybody's cards.
3: That's cool.
1: But if you were Jose, you'd sit back down and forget what everybody's cards were.
0: You have to keep walking around over and over.
2: Or I would sit down and just be giggling.
0: Also, switching the clothes on two people was another popular answer.
2: I didn't switch clothes, but I was clothes related.
0: Yeah, just to mess with them. And one person said, is stopping time every morning to sleep more illegal?
2: Oh my gosh, getting like 9 hours a night?
0: I don't know about that.
2: It could be very efficient.
0: As for what this guy would do, he would stop time just so that he wouldn't have to return his bowling shoes after the allotted 60 minutes.
1: Oh, that makes sense. He likes those.
0: He wants a lot more time with those bad boys. And that's how these laser stories has come to an end for the day. We'll do it again, same time, on Friday.
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0: Don't you hate it when someone's absolutely bombing in a public speech and the decency police decides to step in and stop it?
1: Watch it?
0: Yes.
1: No, it's so sad.
0: I love that. I hate when the wedding DJ pulls the plug on the best man speech right as he's getting to the good part about what the groom did in that Mexican prison spring break 2014. Luckily, we will never do that here. We will not pull the plug because we believe that cringe moment when a person probably should be cut off, that's what we refer to as radio gold.
1: Yeah.
0: And our voicemail is full of completely uninterrupted messages with people saying things no publicly sanctioned event would ever let them get away with. So you're going to hear it in a brand new loser line at 7:10.

0: me.
1: Hey, girl. What's up with you?
2: Wait a minute. Is this the right number?
3: It's the loser line.
1: Come on. Just call me back.
4: If you haven't heard the loser line before, it works like this. Let's say someone approaches you when you're out at the club and uses this charming pickup line on you.
5: Oh, no. Excuse me, miss. Okay. Is your name Earl Grey?
6: What?
5: Because you definitely look like a hot tea.
6: Hottie.
4: Okay. Yeah, whatever you do, don't hawk a loogie straight into his generic brand soda. Ooh. Instead, tell him to come meet you over at 7-Eleven, where you can mix three flavors in one.
6: Man.
4: You know what that means, because I don't. And that's when you give him the number to the loser line, so hopefully he calls it, leaves an awkward voicemail we can play over the air. Voicemails like this one.
7: Next message.
8: Jenna, it's Kyle. Oh, my God. I'm sorry. I had to call you because guess what? I did it. I freaking did it. Okay. I took your advice, and I got my Costco membership. Like, oh, my God. I can't believe it. Like, honestly, you were right. I didn't believe you, but it's true. I feel, like, different now. I feel like more powerful. Is that weird to say? I can't explain it. It's just, there's something about buying a 9-pound tub of peanut butter, right? It just makes you feel like you've made it, you know what I mean? Like, even when I bought that 96 pack of the pizza rolls, the cashier looked at me like, honestly, it looked like respect, you know? I mean, this is adulthood, right? This is what being a grown up feels like.
6: It's a moment.
4: You summed it up.
6: Yeah. I mean, when you get to flash that card the first time as you walk through those doors, you're like, mm-hmm. I'm it.
4: I've been telling dudes for years, though, if you want to impress girls on Tinder, don't hold up a picture of you like with a fish.
6: Uh-huh.
4: Hold up a picture of you with a foot long chicken bake.
6: Dude, that's not even a lie. Oh, that means you also have access to those gas prices.
9: Oh, so, yeah. True. Oh, my God. My dad preaches about the gas.
4: Oh, that's a real man right there.
7: Next message.
10: Hey, it's Matt. So I bought that bidet attachment you told me to get, and I'm about to try it here, and I'll be honest, I'm a little nervous. There's different pressure setting options. It's either a low, high, and turbo. What's turbo even mean? I don't know if I can handle that, honestly, like, especially for a first time. And what is wide mean? Who is that for? Is it the area, or is it, I don't know. I'm just going to try this one. And I don't know. Here we go. Oh, good God. Okay. Is that was it? All right. I'm wet.
7: Next message.
9: That's good.
6: That happens after you get sprayed.
4: Why do I feel like someone just posted the loser line number in the Amazon reviews for this particular bidet?
6: Yeah.
4: Is that what this segment has come to?
6: I don't know, but we got a lot of advice today between the Costcos and the bidets. People are leveling up their lives, and I'm here for it.
9: Totally. Bidets are only great when it's warm water. Attachment ones are, like, not cool.
6: But no one will forget their first time.
9: Oh, yeah. That's for sure. I remember mine.
6: Yeah.
4: Trust me, if you really want to feel cleansed, you should head over to the Brooke and Jeffrey YouTube page.
9: Oh, that's a transition.
4: Watching just one short video there has the same effect as the world's most powerful laxative.
6: Ew.
4: Plus, you can watch the videos while you're doing your business. In fact, Nielsen says we are ranked in the 78th percentile for bored geriatrics on the toilet who are there for more than 20 minutes at a time.
6: That's because they fell asleep.
4: Doing
9: for the ratings.
4: God's work. That is our gift to you. Thank you very much. Now back to the clips.
7: Next message.
11: Hey, Melissa. This is Aaron. You know, the guy from the mini golf last night. Look, I just want to apologize again. I know you're still really pissed at me, and I totally get it. It's just, you know, in my defense, it was a hole-in-one challenge, so I thought the smoke bomb would help it make a little more dramatic. It turns out mom complained about it and called me reckless, but like, how was I supposed to know her son was in a full body cast and couldn't get away from the smoke? Look, it was just so stupid. But anyway, I did have a good time with you and your friends before that. So I was hoping next weekend you might be free. Maybe this time we get to go somewhere a little more mature, you know, like Dave and Buster's, something like that. I heard that place is sick. So, hey, so just let me know.
6: I like that a guy carrying around smoke bombs in his pocket is looking for maturity.
0: Yeah.
6: At Dave and Buster's, of course.
9: How am I supposed to know if he's in a full body cast and just look? That's pretty obvious when someone can't move.
6: Well, I'm sorry. Can you see through the smoke?
12: I'm sorry.
6: Maybe he set it off before he saw him.
4: Not to judge the mother in this situation, but why is she bringing her son in a full body cast to go mini golf?
6: Oh, wow. So the son can't have fun too?
4: I guess they could use him as the golfing stick.
6: Just there to cheer the mom on.
9: Oh, yeah. He's a caddy. Like, here, hold this.
6: Yeah. He's in charge of the little pencil. Why do you got to be mean?
4: I stand corrected. Mm-hmm. Bring your full body cast children to go mini golfing more often.
9: Yes, just bring a mask next time in case they get smoke bombs.
4: Exactly.
7: Yeah. Next message.
13: Keisha. It's Epic. I'm just letting you know that I didn't have as many drinks as you thought I did. I didn't. And I didn't even do doubles. So, And look, I'm going to do the ABCs backwards. Z, Y, you saw, et cetera, all the way to CBA, girl. Bam. Mic drop.
7: Next message.
9: Okay.
6: Hey,
4: nailed it.
6: I assume she goes, "You're drunk. Leave me alone."
9: Yeah. I'm drunk.
4: You know, Alexis, when you get married, please make sure you invite this guy because I do not want your wedding to be boring.
0: Hey, I'll be right there with him.
4: ZYU, etc.
6: ZBA.
4: Remember, hit up our YouTube at Brooke and Jeffrey. We're going to post all of our content there, our second dates, our awkward calls, and video of us right here in studio reacting to each and every Loser Line clip. We got a phone tap coming up for you right after this.
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0: It's Brooke and Jeffrey in the morning, and in today's prank call, a guy reached out to us saying his buddy has been a little bit depressed because his longtime girlfriend broke up with him, and he really hasn't been able to get him out of the house to do anything fun since then. Yeah. In fact, every single text, he's like, "What are you doing tonight?" And his friend will reply back with one word, Hulu. So guess where we're calling from?
1: No!
0: Hulu. To see if maybe we can get him out of his funk in your phone tap right now.
2: You might want to let that one go to voicemail.
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4: Hello?
0: Hi, I'm calling from Hulu. My name is Barry McButters.
4: Okay.
0: I'm looking to speak with Nate Farmer.
4: This is Nate.
0: Hi, Nate. First of all, we just wanted to thank you for being a valued customer here at Hulu for the past 7 years.
4: You're welcome.
0: We really appreciate that. And I'm actually with the customer care division. And I have to say, the other reason I'm calling is because we are a bit concerned.
4: Mm. You're a bit concerned about what?
0: Concerned that you could be watching too many movies.
4: Yeah.
0: And that's saying a lot, because our selection is not pristine.
4: I'm sorry. You're tracking the amount of television that I'm watching? How do you know I'm even watching that?
0: It's not really a surprise, since all streaming platforms do monitor their customers' viewing habits. And with your account, we did have an alarm go off.
4: Alarm for my account? What triggers the alarm?
0: It's triggered when someone hits quadruple the normal amount of viewing time, you know, that they normally would consume.
4: Don't you want me to be watching a lot of movies? Isn't that sort of what your business is?
0: That's actually a really great point, Nate. It's just that all of us here at Hulu cannot believe that you searched our entire library and found more than 2 movies worth watching. You know, that's why we're so concerned.
4: Okay, well, thanks for your concern, but it's misplaced.
0: Okay, well,
4: it seems a little ridiculous that you're tracking me and now you're stalking me and trying to figure
0: Nate, that's not the case at all. We're not trying to attack you or accuse you of anything. We just want you to be honest with us. Do you think,
4: I have to be honest with you. I don't even know who you are.
0: Nate, just even with the tone of the conversation now, just ask yourself, what is going on? Why is it like this?
4: Whoa, okay, dude, I don't know you. I do not want to talk about this with you.
0: Has there been any recent changes in your life, maybe in your relationship status lately?
4: What?
0: I'm just saying, you're watching reruns of That's So Raven. I mean, what does that say about your mental state? It's not good.
4: You think that you're a psychologist now?
0: Well, I'm just saying, it wasn't like this only a few months ago. Your habits have clearly changed.
4: I mean, people's lives go through different seasons and they watch more movies at different times. Yeah.
0: If I'm understanding you, she dumped you.
1: Oh.
4: Dude, again, very personal.
0: Very personal, but very correct.
4: I'm not saying you're correct or not. You know, and how would you know that if it was true?
0: Looking at your past viewing habits, you used to have a lot of rom-coms, a lot of happy, uplifting films, and lately, there's no Miss Congeniality 1, 2, or 3. No. I mean, what's happened?
4: If I'm not being influenced by somebody else and I can watch whatever I want to, I'm not going to choose a rom-com.
0: Okay. I see.
4: So in some sense, you know, I'm living a better life because I'm getting to watch what I'm wanting to watch.
0: Keep telling yourself that, Nate, but I think we both know what's going on.
4: Oh, wait. Okay, so tell me, what do you think is going on?
0: I think somewhere deep down, you miss her.
4: What the hell, man? You're with Hulu. You can't say this.
0: All right. Look, I just want to tell you 5 words, and I think this will explain everything.
4: Okay, yeah, go ahead and tell me these 5 words.
0: Stomp the Yard 2 Homecoming.
4: What?
0: What are you doing? Why are you watching that?
4: It was a good movie.
0: Okay, I know you don't believe that's true. There's a piece of your heart that's missing right now. Something inside is hurting and you're trying to fill it with people stomping the yard.
4: Okay, you need to back off.
0: Man, just call her.
4: This is so ridiculous. Like, do you hear yourself?
0: I do. It is, now that I'm hearing it back, it is pretty ridiculous. And
4: yeah.
0: And you know what? That is what your friend Connor wants.
4: What does Connor have to do with any of this?
0: Well, Connor wants ridiculousness in the form of a prank phone call that we're doing on you right now on the radio. Hey, man, this is a prank phone call. My real name is Jeff from the radio show Brooke and Jeffrey in the Morning. Connor wanted us to do a phone tap on you.
1: You're lucky, dude, that we're not even... I don't know where you are, but you're lucky I don't know where you are.
0: Dude, I already told you. I'm at Hulu in the customer care division doing a mental health evaluation on you as we speak.
1: Is that even a thing, man? I really hope it's not, because Libby's getting sued left and right.
3: Wake up with Brooke and Jeffrey.
5: The morning show is my go-to for a daily dose of good vibes and laughter. It makes my commute so much better.
2: Mix 106.5.

0: What are the qualities that women tend to look for when they're on a date? Mm. A guy who's kind?
1: Yeah, for sure.
0: Honest?
1: Yeah.
0: Respectful?
1: Yeah.
0: Well,
1: where's hot in all of these?
2: Yeah.
0: Well, one of our listeners found himself in a tough situation and went out of his way to do the kind, honest, respectful thing for his date.
1: That's great.
0: And what happened? It landed him here.
3: Of course.
1: No.
0: Alone. Confused.
1: What?
0: Desperate for help. We're all about to learn the dark consequences of what showing kindness and respect actually gets you.
1: That is not the lesson we're handing out.
0: It's the lesson I'm taking away in a brand new second date update right after this.

0: Brooke and Jeffrey on YouTube, you might get a case of mistaken identity.
1: Oh, yeah.
2: Don't even get me started with those stupid AI videos of us.
0: Yeah, there are so many weird copycats that use fake AI-generated images of me and Brooke.
2: If I look like I'm about to sell you a car, it's done by AI. Or a house.
0: Is it bad, Brooke, when your AI doppelganger has Botox?
3: Yes, it is. And somehow lip filler. Like, what is happening?
0: At least AIU is doing good self-care.
2: God, I saw one where I was in a sequin jacket for some unknown reason.
4: Okay, that's more realistic.
0: Yeah, sequins is making a comeback. But what happens if you get a case of mistaken identity when you're on a first date?
2: Oh,
0: that's how today's caller, Noah, landed himself here on our show this morning. Noah, how you doing, man?
5: I'm all right. How you guys doing?
2: I feel like somebody went out with the wrong person on this date, just from the way Jeff set it up.
0: I mean, your email said there was some kind of weird mix-up that happened during your date. Why don't you run us through it?
5: All right. So I matched with this really cute girl online.
2: Okay.
5: She was just my type. She's got dark, curly hair.
2: Cute.
5: Works out. You tell from her profile pics. She's about 5'4". It's like exactly my type.
2: All right.
0: Okay, nice. Oh, that looks like one of Brooke's AI doppelgangers that I've seen before, too. So I get
2: probably.
0: It.
2: Probably.
0: Yeah.
1: Brown curly hair, the opposite of what you have.
2: Whatever.
0: Okay. So you were attracted?
5: Attracted. And then we were messaging each other back and forth on the app. So we decided to meet up at this bar that's like right by where I work. And it's usually busy. There's a good vibe around there. So I get there early and I'm sitting there and I'm waiting.
2: Mm-hmm.
5: And this woman comes up to me. She gives me a big hug. She says, "Hey, how are you?"
2: Oh.
5: She's like very warm and very comfortable. And so she sits down and we start having our conversation.
2: Okay. Wait, right. What's her name? Yeah. This brown curly haired goddess.
5: I'll get to that. Hang on.
2: Okay.
5: So meeting people on the apps, you go to the profile, you memorize some things that are on their profile so that you can bring it up and it's part of topics conversation,
2: okay,
5: right?
2: Yeah.
5: So I know she's into yoga. She likes guys with great senses of humor and she likes dark chocolate. And I'm bringing all of this stuff up and it's not registering. She said I'm getting all of these things wrong.
2: Oh.
1: What?
2: Hmm? Oh, is she one of those that used AI to set up her profile? Maybe she doesn't remember.
5: No.
0: No idea.
2: Yeah.
5: No, so about 15 minutes into the conversation, we both realize that we met the wrong person.
3: No.
5: Coincidentally, we both set up dates at the same restaurant at the same time, and I guess our dates, we both kind of looked enough like each other to where we could mistake each other.
2: Oh my God.
0: So she thought she was meeting up with a different guy too.
5: Exactly. Oh. And this girl, the first girl I met with, her name was Chloe.
2: Okay. So wait, the original curly brown hair girl is Chloe.
5: No. The mistaken girl, his name's Chloe.
0: Okay.
2: Okay. So now you're on a date with Chloe that was completely not planned.
5: Right, exactly. So we're like, oh, shoot, we have our dates that we're supposed to meet, and they're probably here waiting for us.
0: Oh, God. What was your feeling about that? Were you laughing about it? Were you mortified? Like,
5: it was very funny, but it also kind of sucked too, because like I was having such a good time and I realized that like this is not the person who I'm supposed to be here with.
2: And you don't want to stand the other person up.
4: And it kind of looks like you planned a date before your date now, if the next girl sees you.
2: Good point too.
1: Yeah, that's bad.
0: So what's your move?
5: So we're both kind of just processing what's happening and we both realize, oh my God, we need to go looking for our date.
2: What if you find a third one?
0: I'm sorry, are you a girl who's into yoga and likes dark chocolate too? Oh my God, they're everywhere.
1: I kind of hope they're on a date. Like you find them together, They found each other. Everybody looks alike.
5: Well, the problem is that her date, she ended up finding out that her date ditched her.
2: Isn't there a part of you that wants to do that to the person you were supposed to meet since you're having such a good time with Chloe?
1: So you can stay on your date?
5: Well, that was the thing. I felt like the gentlemanly thing to do was to continue on with the date that I had set up and not ditch the first
2: date. Yeah, it's the right thing to do.
1: I mean, a real gentleman would have just said, hey, come join this date. It's now a triple date.
0: Yeah, I can handle two at once.
1: Yeah, come on.
4: And the other girl would love that.
1: Yeah, right? So thank you, Alexis.
5: I think you guys watch too many adult films.
1: Oh, what?
0: There's no such thing as too many.
1: Thank you, Jeff.
0: Go on.
5: So, okay, so I go back.

0: to Chloe. I give her a hug and I tell her, like, I'm really sorry. But I asked her, I was like, how about you give me your phone number because we had such a good connection.
1: Okay.
2: So all right.
0: She gave me her phone number and then I went along on my original date. And that date went okay. It was fine.
1: Oh, but you were thinking about Chloe the whole time, yep, weren't you?
0: Well, there just wasn't that same connection there.
3: Yeah.
0: And I don't know if that messed me up or whatever, but yeah, it just wasn't the same.
1: Oh, that's cute. Yeah. It was just natural and fun with Chloe.
2: But just asking as a question, because I don't know, as a woman, would it seem douchey if a guy was like, hey, I'm going to go leave to meet with another girl, but before that, can I get your number?
1: No.
2: That doesn't come off as
4: you
2: like...
4: You had this girl get ready, get dressed up, leave her house and come.
1: Like, yeah. I think it was a nice thing that he didn't stand her up.
3: Yeah. Okay. She knows the situation, and she may actually go, oh, he still has respect for the other girl. That's a nice...
1: I mean, that's what dating is, right? Talking to meeting and seeing who's out there. Have you talked to Chloe since?
0: Yeah, we have. I texted her a little bit, but she doesn't reply too much. Like, her responses are very short.
2: I guess you really need our help then when we come back and we call Chloe, the girl you weren't supposed to go out with but ended up connecting with anyway.
1: Who doesn't like chocolate or yoga. That's not her thing.
2: Or humor.
1: Yeah, that was the other girl's thing.
2: We'll make sure to bring none of that in the conversation when we do your second date update right after this.
5: 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Traffic on 101.
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0: Let's recap real quick. Our listener Noah had a case of mistaken identity where he was scheduled to meet up with a dark chocolate, yoga-loving woman with dark curly hair and instead found himself chatting with a dark curly-haired woman who doesn't like chocolate and is more into Pilates.
1: Oh, did she say that?
0: Well, I don't know about that last part. I'm just assuming they're different. But it was all an accident, and they both realized 15 minutes in, they were there with the wrong people.
1: Yeah.
0: So out of just pure respect, Noah decided he should go and find his original date and spend some time with her, but he promised to arrange a future hangout with Chloe. Unfortunately, that has not materialized, and that's where he's hoping we can step in to help.
2: Yeah.
1: Do you know what I was thinking? It may not be your fault at all.
0: What? It's like, not my fault. I'm just recapping.
1: I'm talking about, what's his name?
2: Noah.
1: I'm talking about Noah. I don't think it's Noah's fault.
3: Thank you.
1: Yeah, well, here's the thing. Like, her original date stood her up, remember?
2: Yeah.
1: So she left that night probably feeling pissed off. And, like, you just kind of got wrapped up into it, right?
2: Oh, yeah, like her memory of the night's bad.
3: Yeah, but that still doesn't explain why she won't hang out with me for another date, though.
2: I could have been the last straw. I hate to be that guy, but, like, there is a straw, and she may just be done with dating now.
4: Yeah. Went home, deleted the app.
2: Yes. Yep.
4: Till next week.
0: This was the last chance that she was given, and it fell flat, so she has sworn off men forever.
3: Okay.
1: Yeah. I don't know. That was my optimism. Yeah. He doesn't sound like he liked it.
2: We're hoping she's done. Not even hope.
0: Isn't it sad? That's what the world's come to, but here we are.
3: I mean, I'm hopeful too, but it's been like a few weeks, and I just, I don't know. I don't know what you guys can do.
2: All right. Well, we'll get answers at least.
1: Let's see.
0: And if you could be a little bit less hopeful, because it puts a lot of pressure on me, and I don't like that.
3: I can do that.
0: Beautiful. Okay, I'm going to dial the number. Here we go. Hopefully, Chloe answers.
5: Hello.
0: Hey, Chloe, this is a radio show called Brooke and Jeffrey in the Morning.
5: Okay.
2: Hi, good morning.
1: Probably a little shocked to hear a radio show calling you. It's not an everyday thing.
0: Yeah, how you doing?
5: I'm confused.
0: Good. That's exactly how we want you to be.
1: That was so creepy.
2: Right, why are you
1: what are you on today?
0: Dark chocolate.
2: No.
0: I get that you're confused. This is totally weird that a radio show is calling you, but we're doing a segment called the Second Date Update.
5: Okay, why are you calling me?
1: I mean, I guess you didn't officially go out on a date with this guy, but...
0: Yeah, it was like kind of a half date, an accidental date with one of our listeners named Noah.
5: Okay, yeah, I remember Noah.
1: Okay.
0: That's good.
1: Yeah, because he said it's been a couple weeks since you guys have talked, so...
5: I mean, that's not entirely true. Like, we've been texting.
0: Yeah, he mentioned that you are texting, but it's been kind of sparse, where you don't seem very interested in hanging out with him. That's the vibe that he's getting.
5: Well, I mean, I guess like it just seemed like he maybe liked somebody else more.
1: Are you talking about the original date he was supposed to be on?
5: Oh, he told you about that?
0: Yeah. He filled us in on how there was kind of a mix-up for both of you when you arrived at the, was it a bar?
1: I mean, what a funny coincidence. You two walk in, both looking for a first date you've never met, and you end up sitting with each other on accident.
4: Like, that's like early people.
1: Yes.
4: Early
1: students.
5: It was kind of strange how that happened. But yeah, it just kind of felt like he was just a little more into the other date.
1: How could you tell?
5: I promise I'm not crazy.
1: Oh, no.
2: Good start.
1: Girl.
2: No, let her go. Let her cook.
1: I'm not crazy, but where are we going?
0: What's happening?
5: Okay, so first, I just want to say, like, I fully supported him going on his original date. Oh. That was the right thing to do.
1: Oh, so it didn't bother you that he didn't stand her up?
5: No, it didn't bother me at all.
0: Okay.
5: But after I said goodbye to him, I kind of maybe didn't leave the bar.
1: Oh.
4: Oh, that's just going to be painful for you to watch.
1: Why would you do that? Yeah, to yourself. You're not going to see anything you like.
4: Yeah.
5: So I was just like, when else am I going to get another opportunity to like see if the way he was with me was the way he actually is, or like if he was putting on a front or whatever.
2: Okay.
5: So it was a really busy bar. He didn't see me.
1: Yeah, he definitely didn't see you. He definitely would have brought that up to us.
2: Totally.
0: What did you see?
5: He was like smiling at her, and it seemed like they were connecting like just as well as he connected with me. And like, after a while, he like put his hand on her leg, and like after they left, and maybe kind of followed them a little bit.
1: No. Oh.
6: Okay.
0: I mean, she's already this far down. Might as well keep seeing.
1: No. You followed them down the street?
5: I mean, not like down the street. Like they left, so I left, and I was able to like watch where they went. And they only went like half a block, and there was like a flower vendor there. And he bought her a flower, and he kissed her cheek.
2: Oh man, why would you watch this?
1: You went straight PI.
0: No.
1: Private investigator.
0: Are you sure you didn't misread that as a rejection flower? Like, this was a nice date, here you go.
2: It's our last one.
0: Goodbye forever.
5: No, it was actually, like, really sweet. But it just felt like, you know, he was really, really liking her. When he texted me later, he was like, oh, I was thinking about you the whole time. And, like, that just felt disingenuous. It didn't look like he was thinking about anything other than that date that he was on.
1: You can't look like something, though, right? Yeah. Like, maybe he was putting effort in and trying on the date, but that doesn't mean he wasn't thinking about you. He called us.
0: Yeah. He was probably imagining that she was you.
4: That's weird, too.
2: So, in a way, he gave you a flower.
0: Yes.
2: And he kissed you.
0: That was a practice.
5: I don't like that. That's creepy.
0: Okay, I don't know. Just forget that I say that. I'm just trying to guess because, look, the whole reason that we're doing this.
1: Who's listening in on
4: him now? Maybe they're equal now.
2: Good point, Brooke.
0: He's the one that wanted us to call you because he felt that strongly about your connection, and he's actually on the other line right now, secretly spying in on this conversation, just like you did.
1: Yes, you can't get upset.
3: Hey, all right, I guess, hi.
5: Noah, what are you doing?
3: Look, I was just trying to get in touch with you because I just wanted to know what happened. And, like, I'm really sorry to do this, but I do have to kind of come clean on the whole situation.
1: Wait, come clean about what?
3: Well, all of those things that she described did happen, but, like, I didn't have a second date with her. I asked her out for a second date, and she turned me down.
2: Why would you ask her out again, bro? What? And why would you admit
4: Why are you saying that right now?
2: Was this your first date?
1: So the only reason you're calling Chloe is because the girl you were actually interested in rejected you?
2: Yes, Brooke.
3: No, honestly, I would have been okay with either one of them, actually.
1: Why are you making a girl feel special, Noah?
2: The other girl's on the line, too, listening to this.
0: I heard that in a rom-com movie once, though.
1: Dude,
0: I think it worked.
1: Chloe, are you there?
5: Yeah, I'm here.
1: Oh, my God. We were doubting that you were reading his date right.
0: Oh,
1: apparently,
0: God.
1: You were.
5: See, I know what I'm talking about.
2: Dude, so be honest. If the other girl would have said yes to a date, would you even be on the phone with us right now hunting her down?
3: Maybe. I don't know. It's hard to speak hypothetically like that.
0: You told us the entire time you were hanging out with the other girl, Chloe was the only person on your mind.
2: Yeah, you
0: That's what
2: better.
0: You told us.
1: And her.
3: Yeah. Yeah,
5: I told you that text was disingenuous.
1: Oh.
3: No, it wasn't disingenuous because she had ditched me by that point. That's why.
5: Wow. Wow.
2: Okay. He really was lonely.
1: But Chloe, as a positive to you, he hasn't brought up you stalking him once as a red flag.
2: Yeah.
3: Actually, to tell you the truth, I thought that was kind of hot. Nobody's done that to me before.
1: Oh. Okay.
5: That's so crazy. Why would you want somebody following you? You weirdo.
1: She's arguing against
2: yourself. Yeah, she's like, look, I'm weird. What are you doing?
0: Don't like me when I'm like that. Like me when I'm normal.
1: I can't tell if you guys would actually be a really good match or a total nightmare together.
2: They'd be a good match if none of this would have happened and you guys were just going off your personalities.
3: I agree. We would make a great match because I'm not with that girl anymore. She rejected me.
0: Okay. No. Okay. You got leave it in the past. It's done. Stop bringing it up.
2: Nobody wants me. Why don't you want to go out?
3: Well, I don't know how else I can make it clear that I'm not dating anybody else.
1: You don't have to.
0: All you have to do is focus on Chloe going forward if she's even willing to give you a chance here.
2: Come on, Chloe.
0: And I'm going to go ahead and ask her whether it's a good idea or not because, Chloe, we would like to offer to send you out with Noah one more time and we would pay for that date if you're willing.
5: To be honest, I really did like him, but I'm nobody's second choice.
1: Now you're not.
2: Now we got standards.
3: You're not my second choice. You're my only choice.
1: That was almost sweet.
0: I think it sounded
2: it's
0: more
2: true.
0: Romantic in your head.
2: Yeah.
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0: When I look back to when I graduated college, I had so many opportunities at my disposal.
1: You did, huh?
0: Yeah. I could have followed in my family's footsteps and been a doctor.
2: Sure.
0: I could have gone the engineering route to work with AI.
2: Oh.
0: I could have been a man in finance, trust fund, 6'5", blue eyes. But instead...
1: I don't think those are options that were at your disposal.
0: I could have had it all.
2: Yeah, like black hair.
0: Instead, I looked at all those promising, lucrative possibilities, and I said no. Screw financial stability and having any self-respect.
2: Yeah.
0: I'd rather make pennies singing moderately successful parody songs on the radio.
2: Yeah, Jeff.
1: Always making good choices, Jeff.
0: I made that sacrifice for our listeners, so just remember that as you hear me tear every throat muscle I have left to sing a brand new song of the week coming up at 8:10.

0: It is time for my song of the week.
1: Yay!
0: It's Brooke and Jeffrey in the morning. And if you missed yesterday's show, we announced a potential new segment for us called Ashton's Back.
1: Yay!
0: It's because our technical director, Ashton, and technical director means he runs the board for the show, by the way.
2: And does a lot more, but yeah.
0: He does a lot of stuff, but he has found himself in a very unique position in his life where in his late 20s, he has made the decision to move back in with his parents to save money on rent. And also because he missed Family Twister. That's just a good time.
3: So, that's why all kids move
0: back. So in the coming months, we are hoping to get some audio that we can play for all of you about what goes on inside his childhood home. But it is interesting because this is the time of year when a lot of young people are graduating and they're going off to explore new things in life to try to leave their mark on the world. Meanwhile, Ashton, he's got a car.
3: Yeah, a nice car.
2: A lot of graduates move back home with their parents. I did after college graduation.
4: So did I, actually.
0: Yeah. And then he moved out, and now he's moving back in again.
2: Okay, well, it's a circle.
0: Yeah. Thank goodness he has that car, because he can drive it right back to his parents' house after
2: That's
0: work
2: right.
0: today.
2: Yeah. That's right.
0: But it is a humbling decision, one a lot of young people in their 20s and 30s are making right now.
3: Yeah.
0: And we don't want him to feel ashamed about it or mocked.
4: Thank you, Jeff.
2: Wow.
0: That's why I'm going to do a parody song about it right now, highlighting the grand achievement of moving back in with your folks. We are so proud of him.
2: This is going to make me weep. I just know it.
0: That's why, instead of singing the famous wedding song by the Village People, it's fun to stay at the YMCA.
2: Where's it fun to stay, Jeff?
0: It's Young Jeffrey's. It's fun to live at your mom and dad's place.
2: Yay!
0: Ashton is a really, really good sport for doing all this.
3: Seriously.
0: And even though he did not give me his blessing for this song, I am singing it anyway.
2: Yeah, he's a good sport with no choice.
0: That's right. So Ashton, suck it up. Here we go. I'm going to point when I'm ready.

0: What you doing in there?
1: I'm really glad you didn't answer your mom.
2: Yeah.
1: Because I didn't want to know.
3: Mom,
1: I didn't want
3: get
1: to know.
3: Away. This is my personal time.
4: God, that was great.
2: Yeah,
4: that
2: Ashton's so hype to that song made me want to move home. Yeah.
5: You know what? I want to shout out my brother, actually.
2: Wait,
5: doesn't have to do this, actually. He gets to live away.
6: Younger brother.
5: Yeah, younger brother.
4: You're glad he moved out so there was space for you to move in.
5: Yes, that's right.
4: I see.
5: Yeah.
3: Aren't you excited for your aunt to bathe you or whatever?
5: Yeah, that's the other thing. She lives with us, too. So
3: I didn't know that.
6: That's a true part of the story. He has to split bathroom time with his aunt.
5: I have to coordinate when we shower in the morning.
3: Okay.
2: The more you know.
3: It's getting sad.
6: It just keeps
4: you
6: getting better.
4: You do it together and it's fine.
6: But there you go. That is your song of the week dedicated to Ashton. And to all the 20-somethings who are moving back home to live with their parents and save a little money. And you can check out the video of the song of the week. It's going to be up on our socials, wherever you get them, at Brooke and Jeffrey.
4: Yes. Loved it, Jeff.
6: There you go. Let's move on to something else. Phone Tap coming on right after this.
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0: One of our listeners wanted us to prank her husband because he recently applied for a home equity line of credit.
1: Oh, okay.
0: He was nervous about what he'd be able to qualify for.
1: Yeah.
0: So we're going to match him with the most financially reputable person on our show.
1: Oh.
0: Jose.
1: I knew that name was going to come up.
0: Yep. He's going to be our loan officer, and hopefully nothing distracts him from getting the job done.
2: I'm easily distracted, Jeff.
0: That never happens. It's your phone tap right now.
3: You might want to let that one go to voicemail.
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5: Hello?
2: Hi, I'm with Coast Credit Union. Is this Barry?
5: Oh, yeah. Hi, how are you?
2: I'm doing well, thanks. I'm calling you today because you fill out an application for a home equity line of credit with us.
5: Yes, that's right.
2: Well, that's awesome. I know nowadays a lot of people need that money, right? You can tackle projects, improvements around the house. So
5: yeah.
2: I'm just going to ask you some questions so we can see what we're working with, okay?
5: Sounds good.
2: Hey, well, I'm on a call here, guys. What? Wait, no way, guys!
5: What?
6: Happy birthday!
2: Oh my gosh, what are you doing? Mark and Tina, you guys are all behind this?
6: Yeah.
2: No, you guys, you should not have done this. Guys, I'm on a business call. Can we do this in a little bit?
5: Hello?
2: No, there's cake? No, oh my god, okay, I'll be right out. Take the speaker out.
5: What?
2: Oh. I am so sorry about that. I'm so embarrassed.
5: Oh, I mean, I guess happy birthday.
2: Thank you. It is my birthday. I'm not very subtle about it.
5: I mean, do you want to just call me back later? I'm at my phone all day.
2: No, sir. No. Look, we have got to get back to your application. We have to see what you qualify for. This is exciting time for you. It's not about me today.
5: Are you sure? I don't want to ruin anything. It's really not a big deal.
2: Absolutely. Honestly, they can't eat the whole cake in 10 minutes, right? Right? So, anyway, I saw you put down on your form your shared household income. Is that for this current year or was that last year's annual?
5: The last tax year, yeah.
2: Well, that's great. Based on what I'm seeing, you should have no problem qualifying for a really large... What? Told you. I'm on a call.
6: I thought you were done.
2: No, I'm not done yet, guys.
6: Oh, no.
2: Hey, you got me, though. I did not see this one coming. So anyway, I'd appreciate that. Just listen, okay? If you guys listen to me.
5: What?
2: Yeah, cut the music. Cut the music. Please, please, please, please. I told you guys, I'll come out when I'm ready.
6: Ooh.
2: What? No, don't boo me. I'm the only one making money for this company. Can I finish the call? Sorry about that. Again. Jeez.
5: Yeah, you could just put me on mute or hold, and if you need a few minutes.
2: Well, if I knew it was coming, I may do that. I just, these guys.
5: They really seem to like you. Just go out there and celebrate.
2: No.
5: Not a big deal.
2: No, I will. And they like me also because I'm really good at my job. And so Mark and Tina probably need to read the room a little bit, right? So I can finish.
5: Sure. Okay, I guess.
2: Yeah. Anyway, so talking about efficiency, where was I?
5: Income last year.
2: Income, yeah. So your shared household income. I think with these numbers, if I can verify them, it is going to allow for a pretty big credit line. I mean, which you could do a lot with. Oh, good Lord! I said I'm on a freaking business call!
5: Hey, man.
2: Am I the only one getting work done around here? Don't you happy birthday me?
5: Calm down.
2: Getting louder doesn't help.
5: It's okay.
2: Shut off the damn music. Shut it off. Maybe we should celebrate with layoffs instead, huh?
1: Oh.
2: Yeah. Get out of here.
5: Oof.
2: Sorry about that. Had to put you on hold real quick.
5: Yeah, man. I wasn't on hold. I heard all that.
2: Oh, you heard that?
1: Oh.
5: Yeah.
2: Well, that's unfortunate. They are a good group of workers, though. Just not great at listening, right? Mm. You got my back on that.
5: Look, I get it. Workplaces are tough.
2: Yeah, but I do swear to God, if that door opens again, I am going to get out of this chair and I am going to go belt to ass on somebody. You know what I'm saying?
5: I mean, sounds like they want to do something nice for you.
2: Well, it would be nice if they just listened to me and let me finish my work. So anyway, back to your application. It looks good. But my question is, has anyone ever prank called you on the radio before? Because if you have,
5: what?
2: We could give you a bonus discount.
5: Huh?
2: Because you're getting phone tapped right now by a radio station.
5: What the hell is happening?
2: You guys, not again!
5: What?
2: Your wife, Michelle, set you up. She said she wanted us to prank you.
5: Oh, my God.
2: She said your birthday's coming up, and she wanted to throw you a surprise party. But we thought it would be way funnier if you just had to listen to someone else's surprise party over and over and over.
5: I can't believe she did that.
2: Happy birthday from Brooke and Jeffrey Berry, but you got denied that loan.
1: Oh.
2: All right, I got to hang up now.
5: Okay.
3: Don't you hate it when you're singing along and the artist gets the words wrong? Ugh.
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0: food influencer, shockingly not named Jose, is making a splash online.
1: What?
2: Not allowed.
0: I don't believe it.
3: I can't even swim. I've never made an online splash.
0: Brooke and Jeffrey in the morning. But there's a 20-something who goes by the handle Justine Loves Sushi on Instagram.
1: I love Justine.
2: Way too long.
0: She specializes in visiting really fancy dining spots in the Los Angeles area.
1: Oh, okay. So she's dropping money.
3: Yeah.
0: Showing off the beautiful food, describing the flavors and the ambiance inside. Yeah. Well, she posted a picture the other day of a receipt that she got at a very luxe rooftop hotspot named Poza in Beverly Hills.
1: All right. Okay.
0: The bill was obviously very big, but that wasn't the issue.
3: Oh.
0: According to her receipt, her group that she was with was hit with an extra $110 fee.
1: For what?
3: I just remembered.
1: Was it like
3: a...
0: Why?
1: Yeah.
0: The staff charged her $10 per slice to cut the birthday cake that she had brought.
1: I've seen that before, a cutting fee. It's like a corkage fee.
3: Yeah.
1: Like, if you bring your own wine to certain restaurants, you have to get a corkage fee.
3: But
1: $10 per slice?
0: Per person that was at the table.
3: To do this motion, just one slice down,
0: that's $10.
3: Oh, my God.
1: I'm sure that all that $10 went to the person that cut the cake.
3: Yeah. Oh, my God. Right. The owner was like, thank you.
0: And even though they do have the policy explicitly listed on their menu, backlash explicitly.

0: It's the radio segment that's teamed up with the producers of the show Wife Swap to launch an even crazier new spinoff called Baby Swap.
1: I would love that.
0: Taken from the maternity ward sitcoms of the early 80s where they'd accidentally send parents home with the wrong kid.
1: Oh, yeah. Not like that.
0: Yeah. Now they're doing it on purpose.
1: Hey. Oh, no.
0: Letting the hijinks ensue.
2: Honey, I like this one better.
1: We'll find out 18 years later if they're the real baby.
0: It's all thanks to Laser Stories, the segment where we read weird news stories around the globe just like everyone else does, except we've got a laser. Those other maybe babies just don't. This first laser story is out of Colorado. 48-year-old woman named Sharon Heiser went to a local farm stand and started clearing out the shelves, filling a large bag with freshly made oatmeal cream pies, along with some organic sourdough bread.
3: Oh, boy!
1: Okay.
2: Sounds expensive.
0: Well, the farm stall had a camera inside, so there's footage of the theft.
2: Oh,
4: not expensive if you steal it, Brooke.
1: Wait a minute.
2: This is one of those on the roadside where you're just supposed to, it's like the honor system.
1: Oh, in fact, trust.
0: The woman is even heard saying thanks before walking away without paying.
3: Ain't nobody got time for that.
2: Okay,
1: jerk.
2: I will say that I feel like there's some people that probably don't get how these work.
0: Well, the small business owner said she didn't know what to do about it.
2: Yeah.
0: Until, surprisingly, the woman came back a few weeks later.
2: Oh, okay. Maybe she finally brought the money because she didn't realize she didn't have cash or something.
0: Well, the owner just went and confronted her and said, I have a tab for you from a couple weeks ago, so pay up.
2: Yes.
1: That's actually nice.
0: Well, the woman patted down her pockets and said she had to go back to her car to get her phone.
2: Oh,
0: on the way there, the owner filmed her so she could get her license plate.
1: Here we go.
0: And then she passed that along to cops, and sure enough, the very next day on the law enforcement Facebook page, there was a mugshot of Sharon with her criminal nickname above her head, which read, "Captured Oatmeal Cream Pie Bandit."
1: Sound very intimidating.
0: That's supposed to be my nickname. Dang it. Go to your next laser story out of Texas.
1: Hey.
0: 35-year-old man named Jimmy Jack had just gotten himself in a new Tesla Cybertruck.
3: Hey.
0: And he wanted to test all the features on it, including the Wade mode water feature.
2: I don't know much about these cars
4: at
2: all.
0: Well, apparently that specific mode lifts the car up slightly so you can cross over shallow water like small streams.
1: Or a creek or,
0: things like that, but Jimmy Jack didn't read those details.
2: Oh.
0: Which is why he drove straight down a boat ramp and into a lake.
1: Subnautic.
2: They did have those cars in the 50s that turned into boats. Remember those?
1: Oh my God, look at the picture.
2: Oh, that is a lot of water. That is above the wheel wells there, my friend.
0: The design of the Cybertruck kind of looks like a car that would like turn into a watercraft.
2: Yeah, I got a submarine.
0: Yeah, but
2: except for it's electric.

0: electric, so that's oof.
1: Yeah, the Cybertruck reportedly flooded, stopped working, and Jimmy Jack and his female passenger had to leave it behind.
0: Wait, there was someone that could have stopped him doing this in the car with him?
2: A girl who's smarter than him?
0: Yeah.
1: I think she was probably encouraging it.
0: Yeah, let's do it, honey. And this whole time, she thought she was dating someone who also had a boat. Well,
1: as for Jimmy Jack, he was arrested and charged with operating a vehicle in a closed section.
0: Oh.
1: Plus, lacking required boat registration.
2: Oh!
3: They really tacked that on at the end. That's
1: in order to use the boat ramp, you need to have a boat registration.
0: That's so funny.
1: Let's go to your next laser story out of food news.
0: Yum.
1: You ever wanted to eat peanut butter M&Ms by the spoonful?
2: Yes.
0: Well, I just did this week.
2: And yeah.
1: Now you can, because Mars is officially jarring it as M&M's peanut butter spread this fall.
2: It looks kind of gross.
0: I don't know. It looks like peanut butter with little pieces of M&M's inside of it.
1: Yep, and it's not just M&M's that are getting the jar treatment. They're also launching Snickers peanut butter in a crunchy version and a Twix cookie butter spread.
2: Isn't
0: that your favorite, Alexis?
3: Yeah,
0: Twix?
3: It is.
1: So each jar is going to feature the iconic candy bar pieces mixed in with the smoothie creamy peanut butter or the cookie butter taste.
0: I don't know why we have a health problem in this country. This is just peak.
1: Mars says they are perfect for a new twist on the original PB&J sandwich, or even good to spread on your toast, over pancakes, on ice cream.
0: Your body.
1: Why not? If not just spoons straight out of the jar. So the products were recently introduced at the Sweets and Snacks Expo to give consumers an early sample.
3: How did we not go to that? Why is this the first time hearing about that?
1: I mean,
0: we cover a food story and laser stories every time, and we were invited to the Snack Expo.
1: We got to do what you're doing at the Sweets and Snacks Expo for sure. But they are expected to launch in grocery stores later this summer and become a massive hit.
0: Yes.
1: Let's go to your final laser story out of Social Media Central. A popular question making the rounds online asked, would you wear a blindfold for 24 hours in exchange for $10 million?
4: $1 makes me howl of money, boo-boo.
3: Yes. Yep. Put it on
2: Of course.
0: Who would say no to that?
1: And the money would be wired right to your bank account the minute it's over. No taxes, no questions asked.
5: Double rainbow. Oh, my God.
0: Now, are you required to do anything with the blindfold on? Or can you just sit at home and chill?
1: Listen
0: to some good music.
1: That's all you need to do. But before you say yes, there are a few specific rules. One is you cannot take the blindfold off even for a second, not even to eat or use the bathroom.
0: Okay. If you can't find how to deal with the bathroom, then we have other issues.
2: No, I'm just going in my pants for 24 hours.
1: Make it easy
2: around
1: on
2: people
1: yourself.
2: For this 24 hours.
0: Like I said, we
1: good
0: have
1: call.
0: Other problems. Yeah.
1: Number two, you must stay at home and you cannot fall asleep.
0: Oh, you can't fall asleep.
1: Cannot sleep at all.
2: Dude,
1: if you
2: sleep
1: do,
2: was 20 hours of the whole challenge.
0: I would try it, but I don't know if I could do it.
3: You could just listen to like a podcast or something.
1: But when your eyes are closed, it's like you're halfway there anyway. It'd be so hard to stay awake the full 24 hours.
2: Dark. Oh my gosh.
1: If you do fall asleep, the challenge ends immediately and you get nothing.
2: It would end in 5 minutes for me.
0: I want someone to actually be ponying up a 10 mil for this. I want to try it.
3: Yeah.
2: It has to be impossible if they're booming 10 million.
0: Yeah.
1: More than 7,000 people saw the post and voted on it. 93% said they'd totally do it.
0: Yes.
1: About 5% said they'd try it, even though they know they would fail.
0: Oh.
1: And 2% said no way. They just refuse.
6: You about to lose your job.
0: What is that?
2: You gotta try. Yeah, for 10 million?
0: 10 million? It was Jeff Bezos taking the poll. Is that why?
7: 10 million, whatever.
1: And the post drew some fun comments. One person said, honestly, I'd hope the voices would keep me awake.
0: Yeah. You needed an adrenaline rush, so scare me as much as you want.
1: Another chimed in saying, I'd do it for just $200 to see if it's even possible.
2: Brooke, you're right. If Jeff Bezos did it, he's like, I make $10 million when I go to sleep at night.
0: Yeah, exactly.
1: And as for this guy, he likes to be blindfolded.
2: Oh, I bet he does.
1: And you don't even have to pay him. He'll do it for free.
0: A good time. Yeah.
1: He's having the best time ever, because that's how Sammy's Laser Stories has come to an end for the day. We'll do it again, same time, on Monday.

0: Mary Magdalene, Mary Tyler Moore, Mary Poppins.
1: Oh.
0: All those Marys couldn't hold a candle to our brand new player, Grandma Mary.
2: Wow.
0: Whose granddaughter Riley was adamant that she call in to play Brooke today. And I did hear from our producer that Mary's a little bit nervous because she thinks Brooke is so smart and so beautiful.
1: Oh, goodness.
0: And Mary, I wish you could see how Brooke looks in front of me right now because you would take all of that back. Welcome to the show, Mary.
1: I'm not going to listen to that Jeff part of the sentence, okay, Mary?
3: Okay. Yeah. I'm sure it's all true.
1: Kind of hurt, Mary, coming from a grandma.
0: You are wise beyond your years even, Mary. So.
1: What's the most stereotypical grandma thing you do right now?
3: Oh, my gosh. We spend every morning with our granddaughter on the way to school, and it's just special time. And she's brought you into it.
2: Yay, you listen to Brooke and Jeffrey.
3: Every day.
2: That's a good household.
0: Wow, you sound so thrilled about it,
1: Mary.
0: Yeah,
1: exactly.
0: Here we go, another day.
1: Thought I was done with kids. But.
0: All right, we'll try to make this as painless as possible. Brooke's going to leave the studio.
3: Okay, Brooke, be kind.
0: And you've got 30 seconds to answer as many questions as possible. If you don't know when you can say pass, but you have to beat her outright if you want to win. Are you ready?
3: Ready.
0: You got this, Mary. Your time starts now. The video game Pac-Man was released on this day in 1980. Name one of the four ghosts who chase him.
3: Pass.
0: What color are the stitches on a Major League Baseball?
3: Red.
0: The zodiac sign Taurus is represented by what animal?
3: Bull.
0: In 2007, what country female group made history winning 5 Grammys in a year?
3: Dixie Chicks.
0: What's the main gas contained in a whipped cream can?
3: Hydrogen.
2: Ooh, oh, good answer.
0: Wow.
2: You have a good helper over there.
0: Yeah. The wind is whispering to you.
2: Yeah,
0: it's,
2: I love it.
0: It's amazing.
3: I don't speak her language, though.
0: Oh, that's fine.
2: Brooke is, great.
0: Brooke is back on this show now. And so as we know already, Mary is a retired grandmother, used to be in banking. And what does she do now in her spare time?
2: What else, Jeff?
0: According to Mary, it's a lot of travel.
1: Oh, that's cool.
0: In fact, she told our producer she's taken 4 coast-to-coast driving trips in the last year or so.
2: Driving.
0: And her claim to fame is she never went to the bathroom once.
1: Wow,
2: no,
1: Mary.
2: Call a doctor, Mary.
0: That's right. She's going California to Maine and holding it till she gets to Augusta.
2: Oh, my
3: gosh. Even longer than that, Washington to Florida.
1: Well, oh, my God.
0: What is your secret, Mary? And don't say diapers. How do you do it?
3: You have to know where every rest stop is.
2: Look at them. And you read the sign and you feel better.
0: There you go.
1: What's the one area of America that people should just drive right through? Don't stop.
3: Gosh. Everywhere has its beauty, you know?
0: Good answer.
2: I thought she was going to say, everywhere sucks.
1: Yeah.
3: No, we don't like the big cities. That's the only thing.
2: Yeah. So you like the Midwest driving,
1: That sounds like my worst nightmare for a vacation. Just driving.
3: Oh, no. We listen to music. That's our thing.
0: Mary, you're
2: an
0: inspiration.
2: And Brooke and Jeffrey in the morning.
1: Yeah.
0: Even if it's against your will, we appreciate it. Now it is Brooke's turn. Brooke, are you ready?
1: Yes.
0: Your time starts now. The video game Pac-Man was released on this day in 1980. Name one of the four ghosts who chase him.
1: Blinky.
0: What color are the stitches on a Major League Baseball?
1: Red.
0: The zodiac sign Taurus is represented by what animal?
1: A bull.
0: In 2007, what country female group made history winning 5 Grammys in a single year?
1: The High Women.
0: What is the main gas contained in a whipped cream can?
1: CO2.
0: Lemurs are found exclusively on what African tropical island?
1: Madagascar.
0: There we go.
2: Jake, what's CO2?
4: Carbon dioxide.
0: Carbon dioxide. So let's go to the scoreboard. We're going to check out how you both did with our own Jose.
5: Okay, so hold on. Let me say one last. Okay, don't ruin my interview. Hold on.
0: Bolaños.
2: I don't even know what that's from. Grand Mary, you got 3 correct today.
3: Not bad.
0: That's
2: not
0: pretty
2: bad
0: good
2: at
0: score.
2: All. You know it's a good score. And Brooke, 4 correct.
1: Wow. Today, Mary, good sit game. Back down, Grandma.
0: She means that in the
3: polite. You be sweet.
0: Let's go over the answers for everybody. Video game Pac-Man released on this day in 1980. The four ghosts who chase him are Blinky, Pinky, Inky, and Clyde.
1: I almost wanted to say Winky, and I'm glad
2: funny.
0: Yeah, they're known as the Ghost Gang. The color on the stitches for a Major League Baseball is red. Mm-hmm. The zodiac sign Taurus is represented by a bull. Country female group that made history winning 5 Grammys in 2007 is the Dixie Chicks.
1: Oh, they just go by the Chicks now.
0: The main gas contained in a whipped cream can would be nitrous oxide. And lemurs are found exclusively on the African tropical island of Madagascar.
2: Cool.
0: So, Mary, I'm sorry. Just barely was not enough to take down Brooke. But the good news is, just for playing, you do get some Brooke and Jeffrey swag.
2: Yeah.
3: Great. Thank you so much.
2: Okay.
0: Yeah. All right. Enjoy your world travels. Come back and play again. Soon, we're going to do it same time on Monday.
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0: And their giant male egos.
1: Oh, yes.
2: Oh, heck, yeah.
1: Sometimes I'm like, gosh, why can't they even have bigger ones?
2: Yeah. They can't get big enough.
1: Yeah.
0: The ones who refuse to use GPS for directions in a place they've never been before.
1: Yeah.
2: Who doesn't
0: need the instruction manual for IKEA furniture.
1: Oh.
0: He'll figure it out himself. Yeah. Well, one of our listeners says she finally hit her limit with her husband's stubborn male ego.
2: Ooh.
0: But instead of pushing back against it, she got creative and found a way to trick him into doing something his male ego would normally never allow.
1: Oh.
2: Whoa.
0: And he has no idea it's been happening.
1: Uh-oh.
0: It's all coming up in a brand new mass speaker right after this.

0: You don't know me.
1: A confession I can't take back.
2: I am...
1: The Masked Speaker.
3: Text to 78592 says, just found out our daughter tested positive for allergies to chickpeas and lentils, and I could not be happier.
4: Oh, you don't like those things. Huh?
3: No more healthy, boring fart food dinners from my life.
5: Oh, man, I love lentil soup.
4: I like some hummus. So.
3: Yeah. On this segment, we get equally excited about your dark confessions, because what's bad for you is good content for us here on The Masked Speaker. We'll even change your voice to keep you anonymous as you share all the nasty, despicable things that you've done in your past. Ooh. And we've got a woman on the phone who's picked Allison as her fake name. Allison, you detestable, gorgeous human, welcome to the show.
6: Thanks.
3: You are welcome. Voice changer is on. You are The Masked Speaker. Whenever you're ready, let's hear your confession.
6: I've been married for 14 years now.
4: Oh, and no one knows?
5: Uh-oh. It's time to tell my family.
3: Even my husband doesn't know.
5: Yeah, I did it asleep.
4: Okay. Sorry, I didn't mean to derail you.
5: That was funny.
6: No, it's okay. I absolutely love my husband. He's a great dad, great provider, makes us feel safe, and I want him to be around for a very long time.
7: It's weird that you even have to say that.
6: Right? But this man absolutely refuses to take his daily pills and vitamins.
7: I think vitamins are a sham, personally, and that you actually probably pee out most of anything that...
3: Okay, to our sponsors at Pfizer, we love vitamins.
5: Yeah,
3: vitamins
5: totally.
3: Are great.
7: Pfizer's not making vitamins.
5: It does remind me, Flintstone chewables.
3: Use the code word Brooke and Jeffrey. Anyway, yeah. I mean, keep going, Allison.
7: If it's like, you know, cholesterol meds, like, yeah, he should be taking this.
5: Totally.
6: Well, yeah, this is not coming from me. This is coming from his doctor.
7: Okay.
6: His doctor says he should at least start taking vitamin D, fish oil, magnesium, and the cholesterol medicine.
5: Yeah, okay. Sounds like my dad.
3: Cholesterol is a sham, but keep going.
6: Well, my dear husband's male ego won't let him do it. He always says, I don't need that stuff.
7: You have high cholesterol and your ego's involved? My man.
3: So he's a little stubborn when it comes to pill taking.
6: Yeah, he doesn't want to think of himself as an old man who takes pills.
4: Well, he sounds like an old man when he talks like
5: that. Yeah, I don't need no dang pills. Yeah. I'll just focus the cholesterol down.
3: I'll sweat it out.
5: Yeah.
3: Okay. But I mean, what can you really do?
6: Well, he needs to take them, and I don't want to argue and nag him every day.
5: Yeah.
8: Like a dog.
5: Yeah,
8: you got to sneak it in some peanut butter. Mm-hmm. Have him.
6: Well, you're on the same page. I am not proud of this, but I have started doing the same thing for our kids when I hide vegetables in their meals, and I've been finding ways to sneak the pills into his food and drinks.
5: Like you crush them up and put them in a sauce or something?
6: Yep.
5: Girl. No.
7: I am starting to think you're not married to an adult.
5: Hold on. I have to know this. Logistically, you're making a pot of spaghetti. How does he get the medicine and everybody else doesn't?
3: Yeah, how does this work?
5: Yeah.
6: Well, for like the cholesterol pills, I blend them down into like a chalk. And then I keep it in a Tupperware and I mix about half a teaspoon of the powder into the pasta sauce or ice cream.
5: Just his bowl.
8: You're too nice of a wife. I feel like at this point, the side effects should hit you. You're doing it to yourself.
7: I'm going to say, I don't know the pill to teaspoon ratio is going to pass the pharmacy.
3: This is diabolical, Allison.
5: But it's for like the good of his health.
3: I know.
5: It's weirdly diabolical.
3: It's like you're drugging your partner in a good way.
6: Yeah. I mean, but in a good way, right? Just like you said. So, I'll put like the vitamin D, I'll dissolve it, I'll crack open the capsule, put it in the coffee, put a little creamer in.
8: Too much work for you. Not to mention it's going to backfire. His cholesterol is going to get better. He's going to go to the doctor and he's going to say, see, I don't need the medication.
5: Right.
8: I haven't been taking it.
5: Oh my gosh, you're right, Brooke.
6: Oh. Oh. Wow, I didn't think about that.
0: Oh, wow. Yeah. Let's just hope it doesn't actually work and get lower then. Yeah.
4: Maybe her teaspoon ratio won't be
5: give him the meds, but also give him high cholesterol foods.
4: Yeah.
3: It balances out.
4: Put it in butter.
3: There you go. I mean, I feel like any time that I've tried to eat anything pill form, it has like a really strong flavor where you would know.
4: Especially fish oil.
3: Yeah.
4: I'm sorry. He is tasting that.
6: Yeah. Well, that one I use the peanut butter for.
0: Oh,
5: you need strong. Like a dog.
3: Has he ever noticed anything?
6: One time I did crush up the magnesium and put it into his strawberry yogurt.
4: Girl.
6: And he looked at it and said, I think this yogurt expired and went bad. It's terrible.
5: That's all jockey.
3: Oh, blame the yogurt. Okay.
4: This is so much work for you.
6: It is. And I know it sounds terrible and shady, but I love this man. And, you know, if this is what I have to do to keep him healthy for a long time, I mean, sorry, not sorry.
3: I know. Brooke's actually hiding the vitamins from her husband.
0: Oh, he's only going to need more pills. The older he gets, it's going to get worse.
4: Yeah. I already have 2 children. I do not need a third, okay? Yeah. I married a man, not a child.
3: Oh, my God.
6: I mean, it's working so far. So next I'm just thinking about maybe putting in some hair supplements because he's starting to get a bald spot.
5: There we go.
0: That one you actually might need to sneak for life.
3: Yeah, he's going to have a resurgence of hair all of a sudden. And Allison, God bless you on your mission to keep your husband alive.
5: Wow, you're a good wife. I don't care what Brooke says.
4: Oh, I think she's a good wife. Yeah. It's like he's a big baby.
3: He's lucky to have you. Text in 78592 if you have a confession you've been holding on to. We'll hide your identity, mask your voice, and make you our next mass speaker. Phone tap's coming up right after this.

0: We've pranked a lot of restaurant people in our day.
1: Yes.
0: Because, well, let's face it, they have to answer the phones in order to take reservations.
1: I mean, it is convenient for
0: they
1: us.
0: Can't hit decline to our business. And
2: yeah.
0: This might be one of the weirdest requests we've ever put out there, because a young man is in love.
1: Aww.
0: And he wants to do something special for the girl of his dreams.
2: We love romance.
1: Yeah.
0: But with these prank calls, there's always going to be a catch.
2: Uh-oh.
0: Let's hear what that is in your phone tap right now.
3: You might want to let that one go to voicemail.
4: It's phone tap time with Brooke and Jeffrey
3: on Mix 106.5.
5: Golden Seafood and Steakhouse, this is Rebecca. How can I help you?
6: Hi, yeah, I'd like to speak with the manager.
5: Yeah, I'm the manager.
6: Oh, wow. Look at that. It's my lucky day. Managers answer the phones. It's like exactly who I want to talk to.
5: So our hostess is out sick today. So, yeah, you got me. How can I help you today?
6: Well, I have kind of a big question. So are you sitting down?
5: No.
6: It doesn't matter.
5: I'm really busy here. But, yeah, what can I help you with?
6: I would like for your permission to propose to my girlfriend at your restaurant.
5: Wow.
6: Yeah.
5: Okay, yeah. I mean, I'd love to be part of your special announcement, your special day.
6: You will?
5: Yeah. No, that would be great.
6: Okay. Well, I was thinking like this Friday.
5: Okay. Just let me look at our availability. Just hold on one second.
6: That would be great. Because it didn't go well last time,
5: Okay.
6: Well, the last three times, it didn't play out.
5: I'm sorry. What do you mean?
6: She said no to me four times total. Three in restaurants. One was in an elevator, so yeah.
5: What?
6: But you know what they say.
5: No, I don't. I don't know what they say.
6: Fifth time's a charm.
5: Yeah, I don't think that's a thing. I don't think they say that.
6: You're probably right. But hey, we are meant for each other. So
5: yeah, I
6: know. Either way, I'm gonna give it my best shot. But I do need a table because the reservation she has now, it's not under my name.
5: What do you mean it's not under your name?
6: Well, she's gonna be there with her current boyfriend or however you say that.
5: So let me get this straight. You want to propose to this woman that you're not even with?
6: Not at the moment, but I will be on Friday inside your restaurant.
5: No, you will not.
6: What?
5: Mm-hmm. No, you won't. You're not coming to the restaurant Friday. I'm sorry, I can't.
6: But you said, of course I can propose. Remember?
5: Yeah, I said, of course, when I thought you were proposing to your girlfriend. I mean, she's with another man.
6: Okay.
5: You cannot come into my restaurant and cause a scene. It's just not
6: I'm not
5: happen.
6: The one causing a scene. It's Kevin. He's the drama queen.
5: Oh. Who's Kevin?
6: That's our new boyfriend. I don't like to say that word unless I'm involved.
5: Okay. This is kind of weird.
6: I will say, I can see him overreacting to this.
5: Yeah, I would overreact to this too. Sir, you're not with her? They have a dinner date here at my restaurant. I'm the manager. I can't allow a scene to happen. I'm so sorry. You cannot come here Friday. There's no engagement. I'm not helping you.
6: You just don't understand. Like, I got my grandmother's ring.
5: No. I don't care.
6: But do you know how hard it was to exhume the body?
5: Oh my God.
6: I had to do it myself. And I had to learn what exhume meant.
5: I don't know what to do with this right now, so I'm going to hang up the phone.
6: Please don't.
5: And you will not call my establishment. Do not come here.
6: Okay, real quick before you go, are you single?
5: Oh. Are you kidding?
6: Because you sound cute.
5: Oh my gosh.
6: You know it.
5: I am the only person here today. I do not have a hostess. I have to go.
6: Oh, your hostess. Yeah, I know who that is. Tara, right?
5: How do you know her name?
6: Oh, because she set you up for this prank phone call. This is actually Jose from Brooke and Jeffrey in the morning.
5: No way. No freaking way. You're
6: kidding. Yes way. Yeah, she's not really sick. She's hiding in the back, she said.
5: Oh, my God. I can't believe it. Oh, my God. I don't even know what to say right now.
6: Well, say you can get me in on Friday. Come on. We went through all this for nothing.
5: You cannot come in on Friday, yeah. And she's going to be fired by Friday. So.
6: Wait, you said fire her?
5: Yes, she's going to be fired. Are you kidding?
6: No, are you kidding? No, she loves our show. She's pranking you.
5: Okay, I'm not going to fire her. But you have to promise me you guys will help me get her back.
6: Oh, I can get her. I can get lots of girls. I just got to put a lot of effort in, and then everything will just fall into place, right?
5: Oh, my God, apparently.

0: Okay. Okay. On your date.
1: And this is what ties into what you said in your email, that you have a different idea for how the dating process should work.
2: Exactly. Okay. I have a friend who's tried something before, and he said it works great. He says it's called a trial relationship mode.
1: Trial relationship mode.
0: What is that?
1: Mode.
0: Yeah.
1: Okay.
2: Yeah. So you like, you go on a date with somebody and you don't hear from them, that sucks, right? Uh-huh. Or you go on a date with someone and you don't know if they're hooking up with someone else, that sucks too.
1: Okay. That's how normal dating works.
3: Yeah.
2: Right. Right. But in a trial relationship mode, if you think that you have a good thing going, you can try it out for 30 days.
0: Try what?
2: You can try out the relationship for 30 days.
3: Like just focusing on each other, not
2: right.
3: going on other dates kind of thing.
2: Right. So, like, I don't have to go on multiple dates with other people. No, I can just focus on Nicole.
1: Oh. So you're trying to get her to subscribe uh-huh. for a 30-day period to just okay. dating you alone.
4: Exclusive membership.
1: Yes.
4: Yeah.
3: And she gets addicted.
1: If yes,
3: she has to continue.
1: She can re-up
4: or
1: the subscription.
4: If she forgets about the subscription. I hate yeah. that.
1: Oh, yeah. And then they start auto-charging yeah, yeah. you.
3: Is this one of those things where you'll save money if you just commit to the whole year?
1: Yeah. Probably. Yeah. Get a discount rate. Is that, so that's what you're thinking?
2: I mean, yeah. When you put it that way, it's kind of weird. But like, I don't want to waste my time. If I like her, I like her. And I want to see if it works. We've had so many makes hours sense. Of conversation here. That it just feels like the natural step, but I don't know how to frame it properly.
1: I mean, it's definitely unique. I haven't heard that before, but I'm curious to ask everyone in the room if this idea was pitched to you by someone you were interested in. Mm-hmm. You want to do a 30-day trial sesh. Would you be open to it?
5: If I really liked him, why? It's a month. It's like you barely go on 3 dates in a month anyways, probably, with the
3: Whoa.
5: Guy.
1: If you remember, you've only met him once. You talked to him on the phone a couple times, and that's gone okay.
5: Well, does she have to agree to hang out with him like every day this month? Or it's just like...
3: Yeah, that is a good
5: if
3: point.
5: If they're only hanging out 4 times.
2: Look, there's no kind of set rules. Hmm. If it meshes well, it meshes well. If okay. it doesn't, it doesn't.
3: I feel so like you can just hide out for 30 days or you don't mess anything up.
1: But I do feel like there should be a consequence. If she breaks her contract of the 30 days, there should be a penalty.
3: What do you
4: okay,
3: mean,
4: that, makes weird, that makes it weird, Jeff. That makes it weird.
1: Okay, well then,
4: he just wants to be a 30-day boyfriend, right?
5: Yeah.
4: Like, that's what we're working yeah. with right here.
1: Okay, and how do you pitch that to Nicole so that she's open
2: exactly.
1: to the idea?
3: And that's what we're doing today.
4: I mean, here's the thing. You also don't want to make it sound so clinical.
5: Yeah.
4: Right? Because
2: right.
5: it doesn't sound like the flirty hard to get stage.
2: Yeah, but I think there's a difference between what you're talking about and simply commitment uncertainty.
4: Okay. I mean, I don't disagree with you. I'm okay. just saying that I feel like you want to make sure that she still knows she's going to get the fun part, right?
3: Yeah. Mm-hmm.
2: Yes, agreed. Agreed.
1: Okay. Put that in the contract when she signs it.
3: Must have fun once a week.
1: Yeah. we'll lay out the guidelines for her.
3: I've never heard of this before. Like, are you worried? Are you willing
2: no.
3: to hear if she's like, oh no, I'm more committed to another guy or something already?
2: Not at all, because then I'll get to know all this stuff early.
3: Okay. Mature. I don't know what that's like.
1: But
3: can't relate.
1: Let's try it. We'll have some advice for you when we come back and get you your 30-day girlfriend.
3: Wow.
2: Thank you.
3: That's so weird.
1: It's really weird.
4: Sounds like a TLC show.
1: But it's perfect for your awkward Thursday phone call right after this. Hold on.

0: Thursday.
1: It's awkward.
0: Thursday.
1: Phone call.
2: We've been talking to Scott about his new idea for dating.
3: Yeah.
2: It's very interesting. Something we've never really heard of before called trial relationship mode. Where instead of taking it just one date at a time, while also going out with multiple other people, engaging your interests with them, just cut out all the clutter and all the confusion and lock them into a 30-day trial relationship where you agree to focus solely on each other for one full month. And then if that goes well, just re-up. Keep the subscription going.
4: Don't say lock in, though, because that's part of the trial. If you're not locked in.
2: Okay, sign up.
4: Thank you.
2: So Scott wants to pitch this idea to a woman he met recently named Nicole. They haven't even been out on a first date yet. They just talked over the phone and had a pretty good connection. But it is kind of a big leap to go from zero dates to we're instant boyfriend-girlfriend for a month. So how do we get Nicole to be open to that? Brooke, this should be easy. What's your advice?
3: I actually kind of like this idea because I think that there's just too many options out there for people right now, and it just lets you focus. It's a good idea, but it can come across, like we talked about, a little clinical. So I think that my advice is just all about your delivery. You need to keep the romance alive. Keep it sexy. Right? You got a sexy voice?
4: Sexy.
3: You got a sexy voice over there?
2: Try, will you be my girlfriend in a sexy voice? Go for it.
5: My God.
4: Come on.
5: I mean, like, do we want something like this?
3: That's bad.
5: We're like a little low, we're a little gravelly.
3: Yeah, it's better. Yeah, see? I think that works.
2: Alexis is turned on right now.
4: Yeah, he is.
2: Extremely. So whatever you're doing, it's clearly working.
5: I don't know, but I'll try.
2: Worth a shot.
3: Don't do that voice.
6: That wasn't sexy.
2: Yeah. keep it in the lower volumes. But Jose, what's your advice?
4: Well, this is like such a unique idea. So I think you need to highlight the positives of it. Skipping the awkward stuff that would usually come up when you start dating someone.
2: Yeah, now we're jumping straight into like being like cozy and comfortable with each other awkward and weird around each other.
4: Yeah.
3: And I'm sure if you say it, it becomes reality.
6: It should just happen.
2: It's called manifesting.
4: There it is. Manifesting, Jeff.
2: What do you think about that, Scott?
3: Thank you.
5: Yeah, highlight the positives. That makes sense to me.
3: In a sexy voice.
6: Yes.
5: Right. I mean, in a sexy voice.
2: There you go.
4: We don't got to go on any dates, girl.
2: All right. He's locked into his voice right now. I don't want to get him off his game. So let's dial Nicole, and we will step away and let you make your awkward Thursday phone call. And then leave here in a relationship for the next 30 days.
4: Ooh, all of it? Wait, if we're on the phone, are we all?
3: We don't need your sexy voice.
2: Now I'm kind of having fun with it. And I want to play along. But
4: we're matching energy.
2: I'm stepping away, Scott. Good luck. You got this, man. Here we go.
7: Hello?
5: Hey, Nicole. How you doing?
7: Scott?
5: Yeah. Hi. Sorry. I'm calling from work, so it's a different number.
7: Okay. Hi.
5: How you doing?
7: I'm good. How's your day going?
5: Pretty good. You know, I did want to like run something by you.
7: Okay. What is it?
5: Okay. Here it is. Right. So like, don't you like hate it when like people start to date and it's super awkward in the beginning? Like, isn't that terrible?
7: I mean, yeah, it's definitely not the fun part.
5: Yeah, totally. And so like, I don't want it to suck. I want it to be good. We've already had some great conversations. Like I think we click pretty well. I mean, you're not the answer to that. That's okay. Anyway, so I was talking to a buddy and he suggested something and I wanted to run it by you.
7: Okay.
5: So it's called a trial relationship mode. So it's basically instant exclusivity.
7: Hold on. Like, I haven't even been on a date with you yet.
5: I know, but like, we've talked for like hours on the phone and we've like hung out. I don't know. I thought it might be good to try this out.
7: So you're asking me to skip all the awkward stuff and just jump into a relationship with you?
5: I don't know. Doesn't that sound awesome to you?
7: I mean, it's definitely different. I've never heard of it before. But yeah, the awkward stuff, I mean, it always sucks. So it wouldn't be bad to skip over that.
5: Oh, okay. Wow. You sound like you're interested.
7: I mean, like, oh, that sounds really good. But hypothetically, what if I was in multiple situationships? Like, would I have to stop those?
5: Multiple situationships.
2: Yeah. We'll get to that, Scott. We just first need to tell Nicole hi.
3: Hi,
2: yeah.
3: Nicole.
4: Hi. Good morning.
2: You're on the radio right now.
7: Hi.
4: Hi.
3: Okay.
4: It's your other situationships. We're all here.
3: I mean, I don't know. You can think of us as like the big romantic gesture part.
4: Yeah. He wanted to surprise
3: his 30
6: some people don't like that, so also don't think of it like that. Okay.
2: Yeah. We're skipping the awkwardness of dating with this segment called the Awkward Thursday Phone Call.
5: This is even more awkward than I expected.
2: Well, yes, we're getting all the awkwardness out of the way so that we could just jump right to the good part. That 30-day trial relationship.
5: I mean, okay, so, like, back to your situationship stuff. Like, what do you mean? Like, how many? I'm just curious.
3: Do you need to know that? I don't feel like that's a question you actually want.
4: No, man.
2: How many situationships does she have to break off to make this happen?
7: I'm not going to answer that, but it's probably more than you're thinking in your head.
3: Okay. Yeah. I have a big number in my head. No wonder you haven't had time to date him.
5: Oh, yeah. So this isn't hypothetical. This is, like, actual truth. You have a couple situationships, at least a couple.
7: Well, I didn't think you were going to call me and ask to be exclusive before our first date.
4: Yeah, that's true.
5: That's totally fair. Yeah.
3: Okay.
2: But that just shows how strong he feels the connection is right off the bat between you two, Nicole. And I'm sure if you reflect on all those other situationships, none of them have as sexy of a voice as Scott did.
5: Mm. Oh, my God.
7: He does have a very sexy voice.
4: Right?
3: Yeah. Until he said what? After
4: the situationship. The first two words were pretty good, though.
3: So, if you were going to weigh all these situationships out, would Scott be top of the list?
7: I don't know. I've only met him and his dog once.
6: Yeah.
4: So she knows these other guys way more than she knows him.
3: Oh.
5: No, I know. But have you had hours of conversation over the phone with these other people?
4: Oh, that's.
6: Probably hours in person.
2: I don't know if we want to know the answer to this.
7: I mean, I left one guy at my house this morning. He's still there.
3: Oh, yeah. I mean, she really trusts him.
4: Oh, yeah. Totally.
5: Yep, that's great. So maybe the trial relationship thing isn't for you for now. Maybe you got to, like, tighten some screws up and nip some things in the bud first.
6: Ooh, a trial, free trial.
3: Mm. A trial for the trial.
6: Yeah.
5: Look, you know what? I'd even say, let's go on the first date, see how it works. And then if you're interested.
3: No, now he's, like, coming back on his, like, original 30-day thing.
2: How about we just date like normal
5: people? I just want to meet you in person and have, like, a proper date.
4: Yeah, I have a new idea. Let's just have one meetup.
2: Yeah.
4: Instead of 30 days of love.
3: No, stick to your idea, okay?
4: Yeah, you're losing
3: just
4: the
3: because
4: confidence.
3: She has some situationships. I mean, here's the thing, Nicole. Obviously, that's not working great for you. Because you haven't committed to one of them. Mm-hmm. So they're not all that wonderful.
4: That's a good
3: right?
4: point, bro.
3: And this gives you 30 days to, like, I don't know, do a cleanse. Think of it that way. You know?
4: Oh.
3: It's like if you're trying to figure out what you're allergic to and you have to remove all the foods until you add them back in.
2: Way to make it sound sexy, bro.
3: Okay. Be real emptied out.
7: It's just so funny that all of y'all are so interested in my dating life. Like, I did not expect this today.
4: Yeah.
2: We know it's not something that's traditional that we've ever heard of before.
4: No, this was unique.
2: It's brand new to us, too, a trial relationship 30-day period, but we thought it was interesting enough to bring it to your attention.
3: And we want you to do it so in 30 days we can get an update.
2: Yeah, think about us.
4: Thank you, Jeff.
7: Yeah, but that means I have to ditch all these other guys. I put time into that.
4: Well, at least you're honest. She's not cheating on her trial run.
3: Dude, yeah. I mean, it's just 30 days without him.
2: You can always go back if the trial run doesn't go well.
7: Yeah, I think I'm going to pass.
4: Oh, no.
3: God, this is why we're not in the sales department.
4: Yeah.
6: There's just too much fine print in this.
3: Yeah, you think so? Just...
4: Well, she can keep up with five guys, have a good time, or stick to one, and just in case.
2: One sexy one.
4: Oh, yeah, the voice.
2: With a hot voice.
5: This didn't turn out anywhere I expected.
4: Mm. Same here, bro. We were all confident.
3: We let her think too much about it. That was the problem.
5: No.
4: No, she's right. Brooke, being a woman, knows.
3: As soon as you say, I'll get back to you on it, then you know you're never going to get the deal done.
2: And something you don't know, Nicole, is Scott ditched all of his situationships just to make this phone call.
4: Yeah.
5: I had no situationships.
4: Oh, yeah, Scott. I'm trying to
2: help you.
4: Man.
2: Okay, never mind. All right.
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I used to listen to that song walking to my internship in downtown San Francisco. I'd have to walk down Broadway, where all the Pink Pony clubs are.

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1: 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I'm Ryan, hanging out with you. Thanks so much for being here. 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All these throwbacks are bringing back some great memories, right? 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Just

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back to 1999 when we didn't even know who Beyoncé was. She was just a member of this girl group, Destiny's Child, that bursted onto the scene and scored a number one hit with this one right here. 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

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Be safe, and I will talk to you next week. 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
1: Yeah, rewind. 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
0: Yep, that's where every song unlocks a memory. 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